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0: 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Taylor's been listening on her way to do something. What are you doing today?
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1: Me and her have been together almost 1 month now, and I just love her to death, man.
0: Oh, this is so cute. I'm going to blush for you. How did you meet?
1: I actually asked her out over Facebook. It was pretty crazy.
0: Pulling out the flirting on the Facebook Messenger.
1: She actually had a really big crush on me.
0: Oh.
1: I was actually trembling because I didn't know how she would take it when me asking her out.
0: I am proud of you, Jake.
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1: McCabe, this is why you need to lock up your candy, not only from your roommates or your partner, but from your animals. 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He's okay now, thankfully.

KSL 100. It's McCabe. 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
1: It's McCabe, and I'm sure the TSA sees a lot of weird things at the airport. Nothing as weird as this. Somebody tried to go to the Alabama Gulf Shores International Airport with stolen cannonballs in their checked luggage. They stole them from nearby Fort

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1: There's nothing better than a little goop on your hands before work.
2: 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Disgusting.
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0: online at SL100.com. There's a woman going viral right now because she posted an ad on Craigslist offering $1,000 to be her mother-in-law's wedding date. Would you do this?
1: Absolutely. Look, I know how my mother-in-law was at my wedding, so if I can help someone out, I'm going to be there.
0: Oh, yeah, and not to mention the extra $1,000.
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1: So college kids keep using AI for tests somehow. So there's a professor who's going viral because he put this hidden word in the text of the exam, Madagascar. He's put it somewhere in the middle. And it completely destroyed all of the AI answers that people gave. So, like, I think half of the class failed. She's

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1: What makes you happier, seeing your kids or getting a good deal on something you're buying?
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1: It's real. According to science, they say the buzz of finding like a good deal online can last 3 hours. Not sure if your kids do that.
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Sold. 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So keep us on with the iHeart app through the day and be at the iHeart Festival for free with, of course, Benson Boone. 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
1: 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Apparently there are 100 of them in this entire world. 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
1: The survey says that 3 in 4 Americans don't have enough money to handle like a financial setback. Look, I think we can start worrying about 2 months out when the paycheck gets a little bigger. I think we're all looking to Friday, right?

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1: My daughter's got a new puppy, and just all he has to do is look at me, and it totally makes my day. Nothing like a puppy.
0: You can fight us, but there is literally nothing cuter or better than a good puppy.
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2: 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You know, on everything, we're at New Hit List. I'm at La Crystal Rosa. So we're going to kick it off with this one from Somber. It's called My Body Isn't Ready.

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1: 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You see, Ariana Grande got her under her foot. So she's been performing in her platform Uggs. What a queen. Here's Petal.

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1: You know we are the new hit list. I'm Crystal Jules-Sass. Have you seen Benson Boone on tour yet? Well, you missed him here in the U.S., but he does have tickets left in Australia and his Asian legs of his tours if you want to make a flight out for that. New Benson Boone. It's called The Time of My Life.

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1: 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Ed Sheeran has never been on an EDM song before. Him and Martin Garrix, their friendship goes back years. Their latest, it's called Repeat It. Stay.

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2: 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You guys are bringing straight fire tonight. Thank you.
1: Oh, of course, Mark. Thanks for locking in. More on the way from Temper City, Taylor Swift, Alex Warren. 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

0: number one hit music station is SL 100. What is going on? Happy Thursday. This is Katie. I know you've got today and tomorrow and then a three-day weekend. And according to a new report, a third of Americans don't even know what Labor Day celebrates. Full disclosure, I am in this third.
1: So I think I'm going to have a little talk with ChatGPT about it.
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John Jay and Rich Morning Show, SL 100. What is going on? This is Katie hanging out with you. Anything you want to hear, you can hit me up on Instagram, Katie Radio 1. 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Let's get that Tame Impala in.

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0: It's SL100. This is Katie. And this Bravo news that trended, about The Valley. Do you watch The Valley? AKA The Hot Mess Express. So the season 3 reunion of The Valley. It just aired. And now we got news on social media. Someone's not returning to the show. A couple people. And it was announced that Danny and Nia are not returning to The Valley. The Bucos are out. So they said that they wanted to really focus on their family, their children, which I understand, but also like the vibe from season 3 of The Valley. Very toxic. I mean, I feel like at some point, somebody had to go. And hey, look at it this way. Now Danny doesn't have to like hide in a pantry when he wants to chug tequila.
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1: So Olivia Rodrigo wrapped up her Eternal Sunshine tour and changed the lyrics yet again in Thank You Next when it comes to Ricky Alvarez. What she had to say, I'm going to tell you about it in 5 minutes.

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1: Okay, so earlier this week, Ariana Grande played the final show of the Eternal Sunshine Tour. 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
0: I love when she does that.
1: Because everyone is just like waiting with breath that is bated. 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
1: I don't know why everyone... Well, hold on. I don't want to speak on behalf of the general public, but I don't know why I was so concerned about what Taylor Swift and Travis Kelce named their dog. Like, they had this big, white, fluffy dog. We finally know the name. It's Wendy. So cute. Wendy. Just

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1: All right, so there is some news trending when it comes to Mountain Dew and your shower. 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

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More chances to win a trip to Las Vegas. It's coming up later on this morning. 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You also win $1,000. They say the

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This is Katie. Okay, so there is a new trend that people say they're replacing screen time with crafts. Because I don't know about you, but I love a good doom scroll session. But now people say they're putting down their phones and they are knitting. They're crocheting. They're doing embroidery, needlepoint, sewing. I am honestly terrible at all these things. But you know what I'm really good at? Scrolling TikTok for like 3 hours.

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1: So did you see that Taylor Swift's man is a model now?
0: Yep.
1: So Travis Kelce, it's along with Gigi Hadid, Carmelo Anthony, just to name a few, and they are the faces of the new fall Tommy Hilfiger campaign. 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

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I'm Katie, and thank you for making us a part of your day. 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

0: 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This is Katie. All right, going to keep your Thursday morning playlist going with Sabrina Carpenter next. I'm going to get Bruno Mars on for you and Gracie Abrams.
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SL100. 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Did they find love? 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
1: Yeah, so that was really big news when it comes to Miley Cyrus, who now is just going, "Hi, Miley. This is Katie." So yeah, she changed her Instagram handle to just her first name. This happened on Monday. And Miley Cyrus has a new album where she's billed just as Miley. It's called Bass Persuades. It's due September 18th. Miley posted on Instagram, Music takes a hold of us. We feel it, sing it, sometimes dance to it, let it out, and carry on.

0: Y100.com. So it was after Chaperone performed at Olivia Rodrigo's Daisy Chain Fields Festival. And I love the new look. This is Katie. I mean, don't get me wrong. Like, the long, curly hair that Chaperone was rocking for, you know, for a minute. But now she's got, like, a short bob. And it's straight. I was like, yes, mama, chic.
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1: 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So it could be you in Vegas. iHeartRadio Music Festival. 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
1: What's going on? This is Katie. All right, let's keep your Thursday morning playlist going. 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We've got Somber coming up for you still this hour, Sabrina Carpenter, and Ariana Grande.
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0: It's SL100. Rich, what are today's national days?
1: It's National VJ Day, and I'm not talking about the people that used to talk about videos on MTV. It's the day that World War II ended. National Blueberry Popsicle Day also kicks off National Blueberry Popsicle Month. Ooh. National No Patrick Day. That's about SpongeBob.
2: It's a
1: SpongeBob.
2: No Patrick's Day.
1: No Patrick Day.
2: I don't like that day.
3: Should be interesting if the Lindsay Clancy case have something like that happens today.
2: No Patrick.
1: A No Patrick Day. It is World Coconut Day and National Pierce Your Ears Day.
0: Oh, let's all get our ears pierced.
1: Together. Did you have a hearing, John Jay?
0: I pierced my ear, my left ear when I was in college, and it's still, I still put it in there. It doesn't close.
3: That's fun.
0: Yeah, it was fun. Because my dad wouldn't talk to me. He thought I was gay.
3: Oh, that's not fun.
0: Yeah, I'd come home, I'd say, hey, Dad, I'm going to go out to the clubs. Can I have $20? And he'd be like, I think someone's talking to me.
3: Oh, my God.
0: I don't know if someone's talking to me or not. And I'd be like, huh? And then I took my earring out, and I'd go, hey, Dad. He goes, yes, son.
1: Oh, my God.
3: Oh, wow.
0: He's old school. Very, very old school. Yeah. I think as we went, got older, he loosened up a lot about that stuff. But he was old school European. At any rate, I want to get into this. Rich says he's got the meanest, nicest wife.
1: It's true. My wife is so sweet most of the time until I say one thing that annoys her, and then she's pretty mean. I love her. We got the greatest thing going. But this morning, I was rushing her to the airport get this. She woke up at 1:30 and I woke up at 1:50. So she had a plane that took off at 5 a.m. But she needed to pack her things because she is going to Miss America, which happens over Labor Day. And she's, supporting the Arizona girls. She's the executive director. So I'm not able to do a whole lot. I think you guys have seen me on crutches. So.
0: You're in crutches, your knees blown out, your hamstrings blown out. Who knows what? We don't know yet.
1: I'm going to get my MRI today. So I'm doing all the things that I can to help her. I'm like going through a checklist with her. But I realize that she's in kind of a mood. So, and I also realize that she's probably not used to being up at dark o'clock like we are. So the conversation for her doesn't really flow where I'm, kind of waking up and I'm getting my thing going. So she says to me, I'm in a huge hurry. Can you at least pull the car around? I know you're not going to be able to pick up, luggage and all that stuff. I said, sure, no problem. So I pull the car around. She comes out. She lugs her bags in and she gets in the car. She's like, I need you to hurry because I don't want to be late. I would have been on time if anybody would have been able to help me with my bags. I said, well, I did blow out my knee. You did see me like writhing on the floor. And she's like, yeah, and it's still, I know, it's still bad. Go get your MRI. I need to know what's going on. And then we drove in somewhat silence. And I'm like, well, I know your girls are going to do great. Just let me know how they do. And I hope you have a really, really great time on your trip. She's like, yeah, I left the kitchen a mess. That's on you.
2: She's like, you got to handle your wifey duties while I'm gone.
1: Yeah, so I think my perkiness in the morning kind of pissed her off. And the fact that I am not able to lug her out her bag, she felt like maybe, she probably could have just got an Uber. They probably would have helped her out.
3: Also, the stress of like the travel countdown?
2: Yes. Yeah.
3: Like, especially if you don't have everything done and you're just like last minute, like I have to do this, and then you're like, oh, wait, I have to do this, too. Right. And it would be nice if my husband can help me. Of course, he's hurt, but like seriously?
2: Mm-hmm. Right. And also, if you're not a morning person and someone is talking to you and just won't stop talking to you, and you're not a morning, that is the most annoying thing ever.
1: Then she's mad at me because I didn't tell her that she could do her makeup in the car on the way there. So she did her makeup before, and that made her late for packing. So really, her time management was kind of a total mess.
2: So it's all your fault.
0: She needs you to tell her it's okay to do her makeup in the car?
1: That's what she said. She's like, you could have told me I could have done the makeup in the car because you didn't tell me it was going to be a 40-minute ride to the airport.
0: It's first time going to the airport?
1: That's what I said.
0: From where you guys live?
1: You live here too? Right now, my car is a mess too because she's got mail. She's like, could you just take this mail back inside? She's pulling stuff out of her purse that she doesn't need. There's a curling iron in the front seat of my car that she was mad she couldn't plug in. I said, I got a hat that you can wear. And she's like, I don't wear hats in the airport. was fired up. But I think once her trip, gets,
0: Does she drink coffee?
1: She does. I don't think she had any this morning.
0: Oh, wow.
1: I think she was sipping on a little tea this morning.
0: So she's mean and nice.
1: She was mean. She's absolutely lovely until she is time-pressed and stressed, and then it's a little scary.
0: So there's no compassion for you and your torn ligaments.
1: Not even a little bit.
0: Hey, by the way, so when she's gone this weekend, like you got, you know, it's a three-day weekend, you're not going to get on a plane and fly out to wherever she is. Where are they doing the Miss
1: it
0: America
1: is
0: pageant?
1: In West Palm Beach.
0: Oh, wow. What a fun place.
1: Yeah.
0: Is that where her sugar daddy is?
1: Yeah.
3: She's like, no, Richie, go ahead and stay home. You're hurt.
0: Yeah, no, you're fine.
3: It's fine.
1: It turns out the other directors are very well-to-do.
0: He wasn't hurt yet when she said that.
3: Right.
0: You're hurt, Rich. What do I mean, okay. I'm hurt?
1: I mean, you
0: and
1: know.
0: She pushed him in the bathtub.
1: No, man, I'm staying home. It's crutches and cocaine in my house this week.
2: Woo! Oh, sounds like a party.
3: Yikes.
1: Anyway, we have fun.
0: Wow. All right.
1: I was getting it this morning.
0: Chachi and Rich here. On September 10th, prepare to be bewitched. Sandra Bullock, Nicole Kidman stars Sally and Jillie Owens, two sisters in a long line of witches who have inherited a generational curse. Everyone they fall in love with dies.
1: When the curse threatens Sally's daughters, they must work together to silence the spell once and for all. Practical Magic 2 is brewing up sisterhood, romance, magic, and of course, midnight margaritas.
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0: SL100, Hattiesburg's number one hit music station. All right, we're getting ready for War of the Roses. Fabian, what's up? You're on the air. What's your story? Who's cheating on you?
1: Hey, so I feel kind of crazy even saying this, but I'm starting to think that my wife is, like, getting something on the side. Like, every few nights she goes out with her girlfriends, which, you know, that normally wouldn't bother me, but lately there's this pattern where, she comes home, she goes straight to the shower, and then suddenly she's in the best mood. And I'm telling you, my wife has been miserable for the last, like, full year. No lie. And I don't know. We barely connect anymore. She's, like, always irritated with me. But for some reason, after these quote-unquote girls' nights, she's practically, like, glowing. And I hate that my mind is going there. And I don't know if maybe I'm just being insecure, but something just feels off. I think somebody else is putting that pep in her step, if you know what I mean.
2: That makes me wonder, like, is there anything else that's going on in your relationship that is shady? Like, is she hiding her phone? Is she lying about where she's at with her friends?
1: Nothing that I've noticed other than this, to be honest with you. I don't really pay attention to her phone, but yeah, there's nothing else that I can think of that I would consider shady or anything.
0: Okay, so you're saying she comes home and she goes and washes that guy off, and then she's all happy in a good mood. That's what you're saying. She always comes home and washes and jumps in the shower, right?
1: She goes straight to the shower, yeah. So I'm like, is she trying to, like,
0: You can't smell his
1: cologne,
0: his obsession,
1: like, I don't know, man.
0: His Ralph Lauren,
3: I kind of feel like
0: Paul Gaultier.
3: It's kind of sad you jump right to that, because, like, there's other reasons you would want to shower. Like, are her girls' nights at a new yoga place? Like, is she just sweaty?
4: Does one of them
3: and you
4: smoke?
3: know when you work out, you have those endorphins. Yes. So that may explain why she's in a
2: better
3: mood. Like, you know?
0: Guys have female intuition, too, you know?
3: Okay.
2: I'm kind of with
3: I'm
2: you,
3: I'm not
2: Kyle.
3: Discrediting. I'm just saying, like, like Peyton said, you said there wasn't anything else.
2: Yeah,
0: well,
2: so to me, I'm like, sometimes you hang out with your girlfriends and you need to wash off all that bad energy and vibes that you're having for
0: every time. Every time she comes home,
2: they're
0: she gets in the shower.
2: Out.
0: Every time.
2: Who knows? Who knows?
4: Are there more girls' nights than normal lately?
1: I would say so. It's pretty regular. I don't know.
4: Okay.
0: All right, let's call her. What's your wife's name?
1: Jenna.

0: SL100. We are in the middle of War of the Roses. Fabian thinks his wife Jenna is cheating on him because every time she comes home from a girl's night, boom, she goes in the shower. Every time. And then she's like in a really good mood. So he's got reason to think that there's, what'd you say? There's a guy, something on the side. She's getting something on the side is what you said. Right, Fabian?
1: I'm thinking that's definitely a possibility.
0: Okay.
2: He all said right. Someone else is putting that pep in her step.
0: Oh, yeah. God. Wow. It all depends how big is that pep. That's a bummer.
2: Whoa, wow.
3: I really hope this is not the case for you.
4: Hello.
2: Hi, good morning. Is Jenna available?
4: Yes, this is she.
2: Perfect. Hi, Jenna. So my name is Sarah. Actually, I have some really good news for you. You're like, what is this? Sorry. I'm with a new company. We're called J&R Flowers. It's like my fourth day on the job. And like I said, I do have good news for you, but I kind of messed up a little bit. So I'm hoping you can bear with me and help me out so that you can be showered with love because somebody wants to send you our most romantic bouquet of roses. And I am so embarrassed because there's actually a couple of these bouquets going out and I want to make sure you get the right card so you're not like, who is this? So I'm just wondering, is there any way you could confirm who would be sending you flowers so I could get the right card to you?
4: Oh, probably my husband, Fabian. I don't know.
2: Okay, anybody else?
1: Probably. Jenna, what the hell is going on? Because I'm sitting here, I'm listening to you, and none of this is making sense to me. You've been super weird when you come home from your girls' nights. Like, what is going on?
4: What is going on? Fabian? I'm sorry. What is happening right now?
1: I'm trying to figure out what you're doing. Like, you keep going out with your friends. You come home late. You jump in the shower immediately, and then suddenly you're all happy and glowing. Like, you haven't acted like that with me in months. You must be getting your happiness from somewhere else, I'm assuming.
4: Wait. Honey, wait, you seriously, do you think I'm cheating on you?
1: I don't know. That's why I'm here. Like, you tell me, what am I supposed to think?
4: Oh my God, Fabian, I'm going out with my girlfriend and I have a couple drinks and then I laugh and dance with them and then I'm feeling like myself again. And they've honestly just brought back some life into me. And so then I come home, I take a shower, I take care of myself, and then I go to sleep.
1: Oh. Take care of yourself.
0: Hey, Jenna, you're on the radio right now. You're on John Chain Rich, War of the Roses.
4: Oh my God. I'm sorry. Okay. I'm familiar with the show, but this is ridiculous. This whole thing, like, I don't understand why you're so upset about this. You barely kiss me anymore, let alone initiate anything. And so, yeah, sometimes I have to handle my own business so that I can get a little bit more sleep. I mean, my God, what a shocker. I wake up in a better mood. Like, what?
1: No,
4: what's the issue here?
1: That's low eating right there.
0: Low eating?
4: Okay. You think that's me cheating?
0: Oh, geez.
4: With who? With myself?
1: Do you have a
4: Answer
1: husband?
4: Me that.
1: Like, why are you doing this behind my back when you literally have me? What are you
4: Fabian, you cannot be serious right now. You thought I was sleeping with another man, and then you find out that the other person is me, and somehow I'm still cheating. Somehow I'm cheating on you.
1: You were hiding from me.
4: I wasn't hiding anything. Well, what am I? What do you want me to do? Do you want me to send you a calendar invite? Because I mean, especially when you show zero interest in me. So I don't know. I don't know what this is all about at this point because none of this should be a shocker.
1: Jenna, that's not the point.
4: No, that is the point. Instead of asking, oh, why is my wife suddenly, you know, seeming happier, you bring me onto a radio show to accuse me of cheating because I take a shower when I go to bed and then I'm in a good mood. I mean, Fabian, get a grip. What the hell?
0: You know, let me jump in for a second and let me ask, is it what she's saying happens in the shower? Is that common, you guys? Is that,
2: John Jay. Can you,
3: it's wherever can you want to do your business.
2: Sure, some people do that.
0: Can you enlighten us? Is this relatable to any of you in the studio, especially you, Kyle?
2: I mean, I think hanging out with your friends and feeling like yourself again
0: is very
2: relatable.
3: Yeah. Right. Maybe I could understand. Like, I mean, absolutely, Jenna. I am 100% on your side. Fabian, I think you're probably feeling a little insecure.
2: Right? That's not cheating, though.
3: That's definitely not cheating.
2: I mean, this could be a great thing. This could open up the communication for you,
3: yes.
2: too.
5: I mean, on one, if you look at it like this, you don't have to do anything, and she's in a great mood.
3: He wants to be in the great mood, too. I mean, I think, Kyle, you're exactly right. This is like a perfect opportunity for the two of you guys to come together, to communicate,
0: in the
3: and
0: shower.
3: Get some loving back on.
5: That's
3: yeah.
5: Right.
3: Like,
5: when she comes in, when she comes in from the girls' night, you know it's on.
3: Yeah, and after she comes home from girls' night, just meet her before the shower, and I'm sure you're fine.
1: I just don't feel good about this whole thing.
2: Come on, Fabian.
0: No, she's not a guy. She thought you were sending her the flowers. There's not another guy. She's not cheating on you. You got to. I mean, you obviously have to work on your relationship because she says you haven't touched her in a long time. So she's having some needs that you've got to meet. And, you know, you have needs that she's got to meet. You guys got to communicate. So this is actually a really good thing.
4: Yeah, well, and on top of that,
1: she said
4: to be
1: maybe
4: honest,
1: my husband.
3: Stop this right now.
5: Get out of
4: there
5: your head.
4: More,
3: like, seriously.
4: This whole thing is ridiculous. And quite frankly, like, maybe you need to start thinking about yourself a little bit more and not putting so much focus on me and what's wrong with me. Because quite frankly, I'm out here trying to do my thing. And you're the one that's calling a radio show, making up all these stories in your head when you could have just talked to me about it. And we could have skipped this whole thing.
0: Yeah, communicate what I was saying. Thank you both for going on the air with us. Thank you very much. That is War of the Roses, you guys, with John Jane Rich.
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0: SL 100, Hattiesburg's number one hit music station. Kayla, good morning.
1: Hey, good morning.
0: Thanks for holding. What's going on?
1: I dated this guy for almost 5-6 months, and he always had an excuse as to why we couldn't hang out at his place. I mean, and it was like clockwork, like all the time. Like, I knew it was coming. I was expecting it. But I knew he lived with his parents, so it was weird. It's not like it's like, he's not married. Like, I knew he lived with his parents, which was no big deal. And I told him that. I was like, I'm not going to judge you. It's a safe space. And one day I just had enough, and I invited myself over. I texted him when I was like 2 minutes away, like right around the corner, so he wouldn't have time to hide stuff or anything like that. And he didn't even give me a cheater vibe. That's the funny part. I just was so curious, and I didn't understand it. So I get there, and his parents look super confused. And he came out of the kitchen, and he just has this look on his face like, oh my God, and he looks super guilty. Turns out he's been lying to his parents that he was still with his ex, because they liked her so much.
2: Oh, no.
1: From a super cultural family. And he's just like, no, I don't want to let my parents down. I was like, you already let them down by living with them. Are you kidding me?
3: Did you see like pictures of them up? Because I'm sure mom had pictures of the old girlfriend up.
1: She only had one. It was from like a birthday, but it was like the whole family, and she was like in the mix. It wasn't like, you know, super serious, but still, like, why are you lying to your parents? You're 28, 29? What's wrong with you? I told them, it was crazy. I told them the news. Of course, they were just like heartbroken, more than disgusted, which was weird to me. And I immediately left. Not my circus, not my monkeys. I'm done. I'm totally done.
0: That's such a weird, like, mic drop for you. I'm dating him. He's not with the ex. And you walk out. Like, your parents are like, what?
3: You're like, so I'll see you back at my place, yeah?
0: That's a weird story. Did you ever talk to him again, or that was the end of your relationship?
1: No, that's the end. Because you can't even be honest with your parents or the person you're sleeping with. I don't want to be with you. Yeah. It's going to get
3: worse. That's fair.
4: For sure.
3: You deserve better.
0: All right, Michaela, thanks for sharing that story with us. Have a great day. Yep.

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1: So I was talking about the Ray Gun documentary on Netflix. And there's a text on this. If you watch the documentary on Ray Gun, the dancer, the break dancer, there's a point where she hits an all-time low. She's like depressed. She's sad. And she goes away. She goes to Europe for 3 months. And she gets a phone call from Richard Branson.
2: Oh, the Virgin Airlines guy.
1: And he's like, in my house, I think he lives on an island. And he's like, I look outside my window and there's four kangaroos. And he goes, because of the kangaroos, he thought of her and called her and changed her life.
2: Wow.
1: And there's a text that says, imagine those kangaroos were never outside Branson's room. Would he have still called or did an invite? Probably not.
3: Probably not.
2: That's probably wouldn't hit him.
3: The kangaroo move was one of the big moves that everyone was, you know,
1: that's right.
3: Parodying online.
1: Anyway, it's one of the top shows on Netflix right now. It's Ray Gun, and we're going to do some breakdancing later on this morning. Raymond, good morning.
4: Hey, good morning, guys. First, I just wanted to say I just wanted to find any excuse to call Kyle.
1: Okay.
4: But I just wanted to give a call about Scott, about his voice.
1: Yeah.
4: Now, I will say I love all of you guys, but I have been in love with Kyle since the Meat Bikini, and it's ever since then, it was the best thing in the world.
1: Meat Bikini was great, yeah.
4: I have to say, though, I always said that Scott's voice alone was my spirit animal. Hearing him on the radio, I mean, I'm 36 years old, hetero man, no judge against anything of anyone's choices, but for a quick moment, hearing his voice, I was like, oh my.
5: Fish?
6: It's time to spin the wheel. Good morning, John, Jay, and Rich.
3: Wow.
1: Man, they should totally hire him.
7: Perfect.
1: Yeah, Scott, you can do it from your house even. You don't even have to be there, unless they probably want you to be there. But still.
6: I'm doing it in my underwear.
2: Oh, boy, he's good. He's good.
3: Oh, that's a pro right there.
1: Definitely got a great voice.
4: That made things a little bit questionable for me. I was like, What am I feeling right
2: that's
4: now?
2: It's like he's the guy. He's the guy.
3: Now you know.
4: Right? That's who I want to be when I grow up.
8: Mm. Oh, my gosh.
3: Scott's voice.
8: I'm like, Kyle, you need to watch out. Raymond's going to try to get into your guys' relationship.
2: Moving in on your man.
1: Yeah, we need a
4: torn. I was like, Scott or Kyle? I don't know.
1: We need a new meat bikini update or thing.
8: I cannot believe you did that. Like,
1: amazing.
8: Was there saran wrap on you?
1: No way.
8: Oh.
1: I was there.
8: I could not.
3: Just the meat juices spilling down.
1: We need some celebrity to do something. And we haven't had a celebrity do something.
4: Guys, I'm sure if we did a petition, people would show up in person at the radio station to sign up for that.
1: The meat bikini fashion show.
4: Lines down the street.
1: That was all done because Lady Gaga went to the VMAs dressed in a meat bikini. So then we did it the next day. It was great. That was great. Well, Raymond, thanks for calling in.
4: But I will say, I'm sorry. I don't want to cut you off. I just want to say one thing. Peyton.
8: Yes.
4: The first time I ever seen you was when you walked in that video with that dress. And girl, you are gorgeous.
8: Oh, thank you.
4: You are beautiful.
8: Thank you.
1: All right, we need a new Peyton meat bikini. Peyton meat bikini.
8: I feel like that's like Lady Gaga's got to do it again.
3: I know. We need something more topical.
8: Something a little bit.
1: Here, I got something topical for you. We should try this. You see, this guy got arrested again for sniffing women's butts.
8: Oh, yeah.
2: Yeah, the California butt sniffer.
8: Okay.
1: The California butt sniffer.
8: So you want me to do that?
1: We just send you to Target and try to do that.
2: Well, you did sell it. We got something for you.
1: I'm so fascinated by this story.
9: I know he's harmless, but it's a weird fetish. Crouching down like he normally would, and he'll just look around and then just trying to take the chance to sniff like any woman's butt. First time I caught him, I was like, what is this guy doing? He looks creepy. You want to sniff butt? You could do sniff somewhere else.
1: How do you secretly sniff a butt?
8: You don't.
3: I don't know. You got to sniff like somewhere obvious. Else.
1: Yeah, but
8: right,
1: what
8: like
1: do you think he does?
8: You're shopping and you're like, oh, I have to grab this on the bottom shelf.
1: You go to tie your shoe?
2: Standing there for a minute, don't you? For him to get that close?
8: Gross.
1: It's weird because like sometimes when we have our meetings in here, before the show starts, you know, like everyone walks in at a different time and then I will smell something. I'm like, I smell something. So, and then I have to go to every person to see what it is, the smell. Like, I guess I'd be the bad butt sniffer because I'd be like, I can't smell I have to come. You have to get really close. Like, you have to go pretend to tie your shoe. You have to pretend to tie your shoe, and then get, and then if the person's walking, you're like, what are they? Like, how does he pull that off? And here's the thing:
2: opposite ways on the escalator.
1: He's probably
2: be really tough.
1: He's probably pulled it off a lot.
3: Yeah, well, he's literally known as the butt sniffer. If you do it only once or twice, I don't think you're known as that, right?
1: And then when you're, if you're the person that calls the police, you're like, hey, this guy over here in aisle 7 has been trying to sniff my butt.
2: Yeah,
1: and you'd be
2: yeah.
1: like, how do you like what? Like, it's so weird.
2: You heard the guy say the first time I saw him sniffing butts, so he's a regular. He's a regular at that place.
3: I do like, John Jay, how you said you would be a bad butt sniffer. Is there a good butt sniffer?
1: Well, you'd be able to smell the butt, whatever he's trying to sniff. Like, for me, I can't smell it. I can't, I have my nose is clogged up, so I'd be like, like, it'd be obvious that I was a butt sniffer.
3: Oh, you couldn't do it in a sly. I couldn't be no way.
1: Excuse me, I'm sorry. Pushing the butt cheek with my nose.
2: People, you know what? You're a bad butt sniffer. I've had good butt sniffers.
1: That's true.
3: You know what? You're terrible at this.
1: That's our freaking our next meat bikini. We've evolved to the Peyton the butt sniffer.
8: I think it would be a lot better if you did it, John Jay.
3: We could do a video, rate this butt sniffer.
8: Yes.
3: No, rate them. Like, are they good? Like 8 out of 10?
8: It would be like that elevator trend. Who can get into the elevator the most, like, sly?
1: The thing is, you know, I would get arrested, so I'd have to try to sniff your butts, and that would gross me out.
2: Yeah. You can't go back from that.
1: No. Anyway, I was going to tell you guys, I had the most overrated tourist spots in the United States. So, a woman visited all 50 states and then revealed the 7 tourist spots that are the most overrated.
2: Okay.
1: The most overrated.
2: So they get big hype. People go there. I would think, can I guess Mount Rushmore?
1: That's number 3 on the list. Number 7 on the list, I'm going to go over the top 7. This is 7, and I will give you the biggest one last. Salem, Massachusetts. It says just stay away in October during witchy season. That's when most tourists flock there because of the witches, sure. Right?
8: Oh, yeah, Salem witch trials.
1: Number 6 is the southernmost point in the continental U.S., which is just a statue at the very end of Key West, Florida. Number 5 is Bourbon Street. Skip the tourist trap and head to Frenchman Street instead. That's
8: totally.
1: In New Orleans.
2: Yeah.
1: Bourbon Street's chaos.
8: Yeah, but it's so fun.
2: And if you go right, just like one street left, it's always a good time.
1: I think I disagree with her on Bourbon Street, 100%.
8: Bourbon Street is so fun.
3: I mean, if you're going there for the experience, don't you want the full experience?
8: Mm. Yeah.
1: Well, the number 2 on this list, which I'll get there in a second, I disagree. I agree with her completely, number 2. But number 4 on the list, this is overrated tourist spots. I've been there once, and it was cool for a second. And I have to think you guys are going to agree, if you've never been there. Four Corners.
2: Mm. And I like that that's number 4. Four
8: weren't
2: corners.
8: You just there, Kyle?
3: No, we didn't. We were going to go there. Oh.
1: Four Corners, the intersection of Arizona, New Mexico, Colorado, and Utah. It's like a little thing.
8: It's literally just a circle.
3: Cool.
8: Yeah.
1: It's cool, but for a second.
3: But you went, okay, so Payne, you're talking, we went to Hoover Dam, so we stood in 2 states at once.
8: Oh, okay. I saw state splitting.
3: I was like, then I know like the next step up would be going to the Four Corners, because then you don't stand in 2 states, you stand at 4 states at once.
8: Isn't that like by the Grand Canyon, like over that way?
3: It's up there, around there.
1: The number 2 most overrated tourist spot is Times Square.
2: Yeah.
1: I think that was overrated.
2: There's so many
3: people. It's so
2: people.
3: Cool, though.
1: And it's 24/7.
2: Yeah.
1: I guess that at any point in the world, I heard, it's the busiest spot in the world.
8: Yeah, I believe that.
1: The number 1, according to this woman, the most overrated tourist spot is the Las Vegas Strip.
8: The Strip is dead. Truly.
2: What do you mean?
8: Like, I mean, like, if you go and walk down the Strip in Vegas, in my opinion, like, it is not the same it was 5, 6, 7 years ago. I mean, pre-COVID, to be completely honest.
2: Yeah, they made it pretty expensive.
3: The Strip's still fun, though. Like, it's still, like, a great tourist spot. If you've never been there, it's, like, all of the hotels. Yeah. It's such a, like, eye-catching thing.
8: Nightlife. Usually you see people walking around, and I just feel like it's 1 a.m. in Vegas, and no one's outside.
3: Yeah, but these are, like, overrated tourist spots. I would say that wouldn't be overrated.
1: The casinos is where you want to be. I don't want to walk around on the Strip anyway. All right. Crazy. It's John Jay and Rich.
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1: Peyton, what's the vibe for horoscopes?
2: Well, we always talk about red flags on this show, so I'm telling you what your zodiac sign's financial red flag is. I am basically telling you what you need to not waste your money on today. Also, if it's your birthday today, you are a Virgo and you share a birthday with Kaya Gerber, Charlie Sheen, and August Alsina.
1: Well, then let's go. Let's do Virgos.
2: Yeah, of course. John Jay. So my Virgos... find three different hyper-specific systems or, like, gadgets to fix your life are your financial red flags. Rather than actually just cleaning up the mess sitting on your desk, you will find a way and a hack for something or something else to do it for you.
1: Yeah, I'd like to find, right now, when you talk about finances, I think we have a lot of money being spent on apps and stuff, and I don't know which ones. So it'd be great to find something that could tell me. You know, like, I feel like I'm buying Hulu,
2: yeah,
1: and I'm buying Disney, and I'm buying ESPN, and I don't think I need to. I think I'm sure you could do it all at one time.
2: Yeah.
1: But
2: yeah.
1: I don't know, and I'm too lazy to go look. Totally. Mo, good morning. What's your sign, Mo?
3: I'm an Aquarius.
2: Okay, so for my Aquarius, your financial red flag is kind of like backing some weird, like, crowdfunding campaign or, like, buying, like, an absurdly impractical item just because it's, like, your special kind of thing. Nobody else really understands it, but that's your red flag because it's kind of pointless and a waste of money.
3: I can totally see that. I agree. I probably, in the moments that I'm, you know, being financially irresponsible, I am totally for it, but I can definitely see that. Thank you.
2: You're welcome.
1: Thanks, Mo.
2: Don't do it today.
1: Have a great day, Mo.
3: You too. Have a good one. Love you guys. Bye.
1: Love you. Bye. Hello, Daisy. What's your sign?
4: I am a Leo.
2: Just like me, Daisy. Okay, so us Leos, our financial red flag is dropping some serious cash on, like, high-end designer or, like, bottle service, but just to impress people. We don't buy it because we want it. We want it so we can flex on everyone. And that's totally our red flag.
5: Yeah, I mean, sometimes you just gotta show off even if you don't have anything to back it up with.
2: I know. Every time I, like, go out to the bar with my girls, I get so mad when I'm like, shots on me! Because why?
5: And the account is overdrafted and you're like, what happened?
2: Daisy, you get me.
1: Thanks, Daisy. Let's do Libras.
2: Kyle, for Libras, your financial red flag, buying two of the exact same things, the exact same shirts in different colors, just because it makes you look really good and skinny. Your definitive choices causes actual physical distress sometimes.
6: Okay, but, like, if you find a good shirt and it comes in two different colors, why wouldn't you?
1: All right.
6: I stand
2: especially
6: by
2: if
6: that.
2: It's on sale.
6: And it's going to make me look skinny? Come on.
1: How about Pisces?
2: Yeah, rich for Pisces. Your financial red flag is dropping half of your paycheck on, like, really expensive, ridiculous things like guitars and new tech items. So basically, you also are really into, like, weird crystals and tarot decks. So you have to, like, tread lightly because an Etsy witch is on its way for you.
7: Do you know that I had a guitar set or a credit card that I ripped up, like, 2 days ago?
2: I'm sure.
7: I said, just cancel it. Just cancel it up.
1: If we need to get your sign, they're all posted on our website, johnjayandrich.com.

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1: All right, it's time for Stacks and Hacks. I have stacks, and Rich has life hacks. I have stacks of information, and it's usually stacks of stuff I can't get to, so we just made this segment, Stacks and Hacks. A designer has created a summer Hawaiian shirt. Have you guys heard about this or read about this yet?
2: Wouldn't all Hawaiian shirts kind of be summer?
1: No, in Hawaii, you wear them all year long.
2: Oh, okay.
1: But it's a Hawaiian summer shirt, but it has this weird pattern, a very abstract pattern that works as camouflage for AI-powered surveillance cameras.
3: Oh,
1: so
3: that's
1: they can't
3: cool.
1: see you, which would ruin lots of fun TV shows.
3: Wow.
1: Like when they try to find you on CCTV, like if you're on Reacher. So that'd be kind of cool.
4: So is it like a green screen? So like your head would just be floating?
2: That's what I was thinking, just like a head.
1: They can't recognize you.
2: Facial, right? Oh, maybe it like, maybe it projects like a flash of light on your face so you can't see it. Like those lights.
4: Yes. Every time I see people rolling around those, I'm like, you're not allowed to have that.
2: I know.
1: You guys know that Mylanta, that brand Mylanta?
2: Yeah.
1: Like people, some people go, oh, Mylanta.
3: What is that?
1: Mylanta, it's a stomach thing like Pepto-Bismol.
2: Yeah.
1: They launched two limited edition Fall Harvest liquid antacids, pumpkin spice and spiced apple cider. They're on Amazon now.
3: Now all I got to do is get hot honey and they're on all the trends.
4: I am like shocked. I thought Oh Mylanta was like, oh my gosh, like Oh Mylanta.
2: No, it is. But people just started saying that because Mylanta is like,
1: brand.
2: Oh my, oh my, oh Mylanta.
1: All right, so when it comes to boob news, I have boob news.
2: Okay.
1: A new study reveals that symmetry. What does symmetry mean, Kyle? What does symmetry mean?
2: Means they're both the same on each side.
1: Okay, a new study reveals that symmetry may matter more than size when it comes to boob appeal. Researchers, so I would have loved to have been part of that study. Researchers found that people prefer a centrally located nipple.
4: No, that's so valid. When
1: what?
2: What, Peyton?
4: That is so valid. Okay, so when I like first started to like get boobs and I was like getting older in high school, I had an A cup and then the other one was like a CB cup. So it was like very lopsided and I was very insecure about it to the point where my mom promised me that if they didn't even out by the time I turned 18, she would pay for a boob job.
2: That's so nice of her.
4: I know, and you could imagine how mad I was when they caught up to each other.
2: You were like,
4: I was like,
1: So when you get fake ones, you can pick where you want everything?
4: Yeah, I'm sure.
3: Even the,
4: like, that's a Kyle question.
3: The centrally location?
2: I mean, I guess, I think the changing of the nipple would be a different surgery.
1: But
4: we don't know. You have the boob.
2: I didn't have that one. They just inserted implants.
1: And they look great. Well done to
2: Thank you, JJ.
1: Well
2: Thank you.
1: Well done, yeah.
3: If I can stand up, I give you a standing up.
1: A woman on TikTok claims that her stomach got super messed up by ground up coffee because of what was in the coffee.
2: What was in the coffee?
5: Cockroaches love coffee.
2: Ew.
5: There's a 100% chance that if you're drinking ground up coffee, you're probably drinking ground up cockroaches too. And I just recently went to the doctor and they couldn't figure out what was wrong with my GI tract. They thought I had Crohn's disease, a gluten allergy, high low blood pressure, you name it. They also did allergy tests, but do you know what they didn't test for? The ingredient coccinium, which is literally ground up bugs. And it's not only in your coffee, it's also in a lot of processed foods. So then I had to go and get a special test for that and come to find out that's exactly what I've been allergic to this entire time. And then the doctor laughs like, oh, a little protein never hurt nobody. But in your case, it is hurting you.
2: We're not going to be laughing about that.
4: That reminds me of like when there was like the rumor that there was like bat poo in deodorant in Doritos. You guys heard that?
3: What?
4: Yeah.
1: I have not heard that story.
4: Yeah.
3: That's horrifying as well.
4: Uh-huh, I know.
1: That seems like a lie to break down. Attack the Dorito company.
4: I still eat them.
1: Okay, so do you guys ever do this? I do this every once in a while. Like sometimes if you're looking up at a star, you go, I wonder who else is looking at this star. Or do you ever think of something and you think...
2: Oh, yeah.
1: Yeah, do you think of something, what, like Fievel?
2: No, Alex Warren has a song in his new album called Same Stars.
1: Oh, really?
2: It's kind of along that line, yeah.
1: But do you ever think, like sometimes I go, I'll think of something, I go, I'm the only person in the world thinking this right now. But I don't know if that's true or not.
3: Well, that probably is in your case, John.
1: Well, according to an estimate, every time you hit the space bar when you're typing...
3: Yeah.
1: 600,000 people are doing it at the exact same time around the world.
2: That's fun. Like, just feels like good camaraderie.
1: Yeah, it's kind of cool. You're all
3: the same.
2: Look at all of us hitting that space bar.
1: A new poll on grilling, since, you know, Labor Day weekend's coming up, it included food that each state is known for grilling. For example, in Alaska, most people are grilling moose burgers, grilled salmon, and halibut. In Florida, it's gator. In South Dakota, grilled peasant. Wyoming, people grill bison. Montana, elk steak.
0: In Maine, they grill fiddleheads.
3: What are fiddleheads?
0: Fiddleheads are young, curled shoots of certain ferns. I don't know what ferns are.
2: Like the plant?
0: Yeah, I guess so. New Mexico, roasted green chilies. Delaware, blue crabs. In Hawaii, it's chicken and Cali ribs. I've had that. It's great. In Colorado, Rocky Mountain oysters. Those are bull testicles. Yep. Yep. What do you got for life hacks, Rich?
3: Well, John Jay, you're the most complicated get ready for better, I would say, amongst us. Exactly. Like, Kyle, do you do anything to make your sleep better before you go to sleep, or are you just tired and you go to bed?
2: Oh, I'm just tired and go to bed.
3: I figured as much. What about you, Peyton? Do you do anything to get yourself ready?
4: Yeah, I have a little wind down moment.
3: Okay, well, John Jay, can I just get a list of the things that you have to make yourself sleep?
0: Well,
3: and I'm going to add one to your list.
0: I do the CPAP, a breathing machine. I do a mouth guard. I do earplugs. I wear a mask underneath my CPAP. I take a bunch of multivitamins and sleep aids to go to sleep.
2: Mm-hmm. Did you talk about your oxygen tank?
0: Oh, I have an oxygen tank.
3: Not prescribed, by the way.
4: What about the underwear over your head?
0: Well, no, I have a mask now that I have, which I need a new one. It's a new thin mask. Yeah, those are just some of the things I do.
3: Okay, we'll add this to your list because scientists now say that there is some actual definite science between warm feet at bedtime, but that doesn't mean you should wear both socks. It means you should wear one sock to bed because one of them helps your body release heat and the other one helps your body stay warm. And that process really shuts down your brain and can help you sleep. So if you are having problems getting to sleep, you can follow all of John Jay's tricks or just try one sock.
2: No, that's so accurate because my husband keeps the room really cold at night. So I sleep with a heated blanket.
3: Yeah.
2: And it warms my feet up and I fall asleep so fast. But I washed my heated blanket recently. And so I've just been too lazy to put it back on. And I feel like it takes me longer to fall asleep without it.
3: There you go. Throw in a sock.
2: Science.
3: Try it tonight. That life hack and many more at johnjayandrich.com.
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0: Hattiesburg's number one hit music station is SL 100. What's up, Jeff? You're on the air.
1: Hey, so I was just listening to you guys talk about the TV stuff. I agree with almost everything that you had to say. However, John Deere, if you have a problem with lanterns, I have a problem with you.
0: I don't have a problem with lanterns. I love lanterns. I thought it was great. Yeah, episode 3 was fantastic.
2: I just finished it last night. Yeah. I think it's a really good show.
1: Okay, because just the way you were saying it, you lumped it into with everything else you were having a problem with. And I'm like, no, you can't have a problem with the show because it's amazing.
0: Yeah, I think it's great. I think the star is absolutely fantastic.
1: Kyle Chandler was perfect to be Hal Jordan.
0: No, the other guy.
1: A longtime Green Lantern.
0: The black guy.
1: Aaron Pierre.
0: He's awesome.
1: Oh, yeah, he is a fantastic Jon Stewart. As a longtime reader of the comic books, oh, my God, I am so impressed with everything.
2: Oh, they're following it to the comics
0: almost identical. Close. That was kind of my jam when I was a kid for a little bit, that and Spider-Man. So, yeah, they are. And the guy that plays Sinestro looks exactly like Sinestro.
1: Oh, that was so amazing. Yeah. Like, she is perfect. And he nails Sinestro's attitude amazingly.
0: Yeah. Hey, let me ask you this, though, since we talk about TV. Did you watch the documentary on Ray Gunn, the dancer, for the break dancer?
1: No, I didn't. I haven't seen that yet.
0: All right, then you are not qualified to call this show and talk about TV.
3: It is
0: the number four.
1: I've been watching Monsters of God, though. I've been watching the Reptile Show.
0: Monsters of God is great, but the Ray Gunn documentary is number four on Netflix right now, and it is so compelling and so awesome. And I don't know if I watched a documentary in a long time where at some point I thought, this is a Will Ferrell sketch. Another time I thought, this is real. Are these people just like this? And then at the same time, it's like they're such beautiful, wonderful people, and you feel so bad for her when she gets attacked after everything, right? Don't you, Kyle? Mm-hmm. And then it has a happy ending. It's just a show that I think is a real. It's only an hour and 12 minutes, and it's a great documentary. So watch it if you can, Jeff.
1: I can watch that after I get off work in the mornings.
0: All right, let me know. Watch that and let me know. Oh, and of course, hey, dude, you got to watch Furious on Hulu. That's blown up everywhere.
1: Yeah, I've heard good things, and it's on my list.
0: Yeah, all right, brother. Drive safe. Thanks for calling in, man.
1: Hey, thanks, man.
0: Furious on Hulu. Ray Gunn on Netflix. Lanterns on HBO Max. And the Reptile documentary on HBO Max as well. Peyton, and you'd finished To Whisper Man.
3: Yeah, I did. I watched it yesterday. I had started it earlier in the week and just couldn't get into it. And so when I had my 3-hour nail appointment yesterday, I was like, it is time to lock down and disturb myself.
0: It's disturbing, right?
3: Yeah, it was pretty disturbing. John Jay, you were talking about it yesterday, and I don't know why in my head, like, I was preparing for something even worse, even though that was absolutely awful.
0: It was terrible.
3: I know, it was
0: terrible. It was a movie that made you not feel good afterwards.
3: At all. And there was a couple of times where I was like, oh my gosh. Like, I audibly was like, oh, that's terrible.
0: Ooh, audibly.
3: But it was good. It was a good movie.

0: SL100, Hattiesburg's number one hit music station. Rich, what are today's national days?
1: It's National VJ Day, and I'm not talking about the people that used to talk about videos on MTV. It's the day that World War II ended. National Blueberry Popsicle Day also kicks off National Blueberry Popsicle Month. Ooh. National No Patrick Day. That's about SpongeBob. It's a SpongeBob.
2: No Patrick's Day.
1: No Patrick Day.
2: I don't like that day.
3: Should be interesting if the Lindsay Clancy case have something like that happens today.
2: Her husband's name's Patrick.
3: Yep. Oh, yeah.
2: No Patrick.
1: No Patrick Day. It is World Coconut Day and National Pierce Your Ears Day.
0: Oh, let's all get our ears pierced.
1: Together. Did you have a hearing, John Jay?
0: I pierced my ear my left ear when I was in college, and it's still I still put it in there. It doesn't close.
3: That's fun.
0: Yeah, it was fun. My dad wouldn't talk to me. He thought I was gay.
3: That's not fun.
0: Yeah, I'd come home and I'd say, "Hey, Dad, I'm gonna go out to the clubs. Can I have $20?" And he'd be like, "I think someone's talking to me.
3: Oh my god,
0: I don't know if someone's talking to me or not." And I'd be like, "Huh?" And then I took my earring out and I'd go, "Hey, Dad." And he goes, "Yes, son."
1: Oh my god.
3: Oh wow.
0: He's old school. Yeah. Very, very old school. Yeah. I think as we went, got older, he loosened up a lot about that stuff. But he was old school European. At any rate, I want to get into this. Rich says he's got the meanest, nicest wife.
1: It's true. My wife is so sweet most of the time until I say one thing that annoys her, and then she's pretty mean. I love her. We got the greatest thing going. But this morning, I was rushing her to the airport she woke up at 1:30 and I woke up at 1:50. So she had a plane that took off at 5 a.m., but she needed to pack her things because she is going to Miss America, which happens over Labor Day, and she's, you know, supporting the Arizona girls. She's the executive director. So I'm not able to do a whole lot. I think you guys have seen me on crutches. So.
0: Yeah, you're in crutches, your knee's blown out, your hamstring's blown out. Who knows what? We don't know yet.
1: I'm going to get my MRI today. So I'm doing all the things that I can to help her. I'm like going through a checklist with her. But I realize that she's in kind of a mood. So, and I also realize that she's probably not used to being up at dark o'clock like we are. So the conversation for her doesn't really flow where I'm, you know, kind of waking up and I'm getting my thing going. So she says to me, "I'm in a huge hurry. Can you at least pull the car around? I know you're not going to be able to pick up, you know, luggage and all that stuff." I said, "Sure, no problem." So I pull the car around. She comes out. She lugs her bags in and she gets in the car. She's like, "I need you to hurry because I don't want to be late. I would have been on time if anybody would have been able to help me with my bags." I said, "Well, you know, I did blow out my knee. You did see me like writhing on the floor." And she's like, "Yeah, and it's still, I know, it's still bad. Go get your MRI. I need to know what's going on." And then we drove in somewhat silence. And I'm like, "Well, I know your girls are going to do great. Just let me know how they do. And I hope you have a really, really great time on your trip." She's like, "Yeah, I left the kitchen a mess. That's on you."
2: She's like, "You got to handle your wifey duties while I'm gone."
1: Yeah. So I think my perkiness in the morning kind of pissed her off. And the fact that I am not able to lug around her bag, she felt like maybe, you know, she probably could have just got an Uber. They probably would have helped her out.
3: Also, you know the stress of like the travel countdown?
2: Yes. Yeah.
3: Like, especially if you don't have everything done and you're just like last minute, like I have to do this, and this. And then you were like, "Oh, wait, I have to do this, too." And it would be nice if my husband could help me. Of course, he's hurt, but like seriously?
2: Mm-hmm. Right. And also, if you're not a morning person and someone is talking to you and just won't stop talking to you, and you're not a morning, that is the most annoying thing ever.
1: Then she's mad at me because I didn't tell her that she could do her makeup in the car on the way there. So she did her makeup before, and that made her late for packing. So really, her time management was kind of a total mess.
2: So it's all your fault.
0: She needs you to tell her it's okay to do her makeup
1: in
0: the car?
1: That's what she said. She's like, "You could have told me I could have done the makeup in the car because you didn't tell me it was going to be a 40-minute ride to the airport."
0: So I'm like, first time going to the airport?
1: That's what I said.
0: From where you guys live?
1: You live here too? Like, yeah, right now, my car is a mess too because she's got mail. She's like, "Could you just take this mail back inside?" She's pulling stuff out of her purse that she doesn't need. There's a curling iron in the front seat of my car that she was mad she couldn't plug in. I said, "I got a hat that you can wear." And she's like, "I don't wear hats to the airport." was fired up. But I think once her trip, you know, gets, you know, once...
0: Does she drink coffee?
1: She does. I don't think she had any this morning.
0: Oh, wow.
1: I think she was sipping on a little tea this morning.
0: So she's mean and nice.
1: She was mean. She's absolutely lovely until she is time-pressed and stressed, and then it's a little scary.
0: So there's no compassion for you and your torn ligaments.
1: Not even a little bit.
0: Hey, by the way, so when she's gone this weekend, like you got, it's a three-day weekend, you're not going to get on a plane and fly out to wherever she, where are they doing the Miss America pageant?
1: It is in West Palm Beach.
0: Oh, wow. What a fun place.
1: Yeah.
0: Is that where her sugar daddy is?
1: Yeah.
3: She's like, no, Rich, you go ahead and stay home.
0: You're fine.
1: It turns out the other directors are very well-to-do.
0: He wasn't hurt yet when she said that.
3: Right.
0: You're hurt, Rich. What do you mean I'm hurt?
1: I mean, you
0: and
1: know.
0: She pushed him in the bathtub.
1: No, man, I'm staying home. It's crutches and cocaine in my house this week.
2: Oh, that sounds like a party.
3: Yikes.
1: Anyway, we have fun.
0: Wow. All right.
1: I was getting it this morning.
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0: It's SL100.
1: All right, we're getting ready for War of the Roses. Fabian, what's up? You're on the air. What's your story? Who's cheating on you?
2: Hey, so I feel kind of crazy even saying this, but I'm starting to think that my wife is, like, getting something on the side. Like, every few nights she goes out with her girlfriends, which, you know, that normally wouldn't bother me, but lately there's this pattern where, she comes home, she goes straight to the shower, and then suddenly she's in the best mood. And I'm telling you, my wife has been miserable for the last, like, full year. No lie. And I don't know. We barely connect anymore. She's, like, always irritated with me. But for some reason, after these quote-unquote girls' nights, she's practically, like, glowing. And I hate that my mind is going there. And I don't know if maybe I'm just being insecure, but something just feels off. I think somebody else is putting that pep in her step, if you know what I mean.
3: That makes me wonder, like, is there anything else that's going on in your relationship that is shady? Like, is she hiding her phone? Is she lying about where she's at with her friends?
2: Nothing that I've noticed, other than this, to be honest with you. I don't really pay attention to her phone, but, yeah, there's nothing else that I can think of that I would consider shady or anything.
1: Okay, so you're saying she comes home and she goes and washes that guy off, and then she's all happy in a good mood. That's what you're saying. She always comes home and washes and jumps in the shower, right?
2: She goes straight to the shower, yeah. So I'm like, is she trying to, like...
1: You can't smell

0: his obsession, like, I don't know, man. His Ralph Lauren,
1: I kind of
0: his
1: feel like
0: Paul Gaultier.
1: It's kind of sad you jump right to that because, like, there's other reasons you would want to shower. Like, are her girls' nights at a new yoga place? Like, yeah. Is she just sweaty?
2: Just one of them
1: and you
2: smoke.
1: Know, you know, when you work out, you have those endorphins. Yes. So that may explain why she's in a better mood. Like, yep. You know,
0: guys have female intuition too. You know,
1: okay.
3: I'm kind of with
1: I'm
3: you,
1: I'm not
3: Kyle.
1: Discrediting. I'm just saying, like, right. You, like Peyton said, you said there wasn't anything else.
3: Yeah, well, so to her. Me, I'm like, sometimes you hang out with your girlfriends and you need to wash off all that bad energy and vibes that you're having for
0: every
3: the day.
0: Every time she comes home,
3: they're
0: she gets in the shower.
3: Out.
0: Every time.
3: Who knows? Who knows?
2: Are there more girls' nights than normal lately?
4: I would say so. It's pretty regular. I don't know.
2: Okay.
0: All right, let's call her. What's your wife's name?
4: Jenna.
0: All right, we're going to get Jenna on the phone next and find out who she thinks is sending her flowers. War of the Roses next with Jonte and Rich.

0: SL100. We are in the middle of War of the Roses. Fabian thinks his wife Jenna is cheating on him because every time she comes home from a girl's night, boom, she goes in the shower. Every time. And then she's like in a really good mood. So he's got reason to think that there's, would you say there's a guy, something on the side. She's getting something on the side is what you said, right, Fabian?
1: I'm thinking that's definitely a possibility.
0: Okay.
2: He said someone else is putting that pep in her step.
0: Oh, yeah. Wow. It all depends how big is that pep. That's a bummer.
2: Whoa, wow.
3: I really hope this is not the case for you.
4: Hello?
2: Hi, good morning. Is Jenna available?
4: Yes, this is she.
2: Perfect. Hi, Jenna. So my name is Sarah. Actually, I have some really good news for you. You're like, what is this? Sorry. I'm with a new company. We're called J&R Flowers. It's like my fourth day on the job. And like I said, I do have good news for you, but I kind of messed up a little bit. So I'm hoping you can bear with me and help me out so that you can be showered with love because somebody wants to send you our most romantic bouquet of roses. And I am so embarrassed because there's actually a couple of these bouquets going out and I want to make sure you get the right card so you're not like, who is this? So I'm just wondering, is there any way you could confirm who would be sending you flowers so I could get the right card to you?
4: Oh, probably my husband, Fabian. I don't know.
2: Okay, anybody else?
1: Probably. Jenna, what the hell is going on? Because I'm sitting here, I'm listening to you, and none of this is making sense to me. You've been super weird when you come home from your girls' nights. Like, what is going on?
4: Fabian? I'm sorry. What is happening right now?
1: I'm trying to figure out what you're doing. Like, you keep going out with your friends. You come home late. You jump in the shower immediately, and then suddenly you're all happy and glowing. Like, you haven't acted like that with me in months. You must be getting your happiness from somewhere else, I'm assuming.
4: Wait. Honey, wait, you seriously, do you think I'm cheating on you?
1: I don't know. That's why I'm here. Like, you tell me, what am I supposed to think?
4: Oh my God, Fabian, I'm going out with my girlfriend and I have a couple drinks and then I laugh and dance with them and then I'm feeling like myself again. And they've honestly just brought back some life into me. And so then I come home, I take a shower, I take care of myself, and then I go to sleep.
1: What do you mean, take care of yourself?
0: Hey, Jenna, you're on the radio right now. You're on John Jane Rich, War of the Roses.
4: Oh, my God. I'm sorry. Okay, I'm familiar with the show, but this is ridiculous. This whole thing, like, I don't understand why you're so upset about this. You barely kiss me anymore, let alone initiate anything. And so, yeah, sometimes I have to handle my own business so that I can get a little bit more sleep. I mean, my God, what a shocker. I wake up in a better mood. Like, what's the issue here?
1: That's low eating right there.
0: Low eating?
4: Okay. You think that's me cheating?
0: Oh,
4: with who? With myself?
1: Do you have a
4: Answer
1: husband?
4: Me that.
1: Like, why are you doing this behind my back when you literally have me? What do you...
4: Fabian, you cannot be serious right now. You thought I was sleeping with another man, and then you find out that the other person is me, and somehow I'm still somehow I'm cheating on you.
1: You're hiding from me.
4: I wasn't hiding anything. Well, what am I? What do you want me to do? Do you want me to send you a calendar invite? Because I mean, especially when you show zero interest in me. So I don't know. I don't know what this is all about at this point because none of this should be a shocker.
1: Jenna, that's not the point.
4: Oh, that is the point. Instead of asking, oh, why is my wife suddenly, you know, seeming happier, you bring me onto a radio show to accuse me of cheating because I take a shower when I go to bed and then I'm in a good mood. I mean, Fabian, get a grip. What the hell?
0: You know, let me jump in for a second and let me ask, is it what she's saying happens in the shower? Is that common, you guys? Is that,
2: it's wherever you want to do your business.
5: Some people do that.
0: Can you enlighten us? Is this relatable to any of you in the studio, especially you, Kyle?
2: I mean, I think hanging out with your friends and feeling like yourself again is very relatable.
3: Yeah. Right. I can understand, like, I mean, absolutely, Jenna, I am 100% on your side. Fabian, I think you're probably feeling a little insecure. Right?
2: That's not cheating, though.
3: That's definitely not cheating.
2: I mean, and this could be a great thing. This could open up the communication for you, yes. too.
5: I mean, on one, if you look at it like this, you don't have to do anything, and she's in a great mood.
3: He wants to be in the great mood, too. I mean, I think, Kyle, you're exactly right. This is like a perfect opportunity for the two of you guys to come together, to communicate,
0: in the shower.
3: Get some loving back on. That's yeah. Right. Like,
5: when she comes in, when she comes in from the girls' night, you know it's on.
3: Yeah, after she comes home from girls' night, just meet her before the shower, and I'm sure you're fine.
1: I just don't feel good about this whole thing.
2: Come on, Fabian.
0: No, she's not a guy. She thought you were sending her the flowers. There's not another guy. She's not cheating on you. You got to. I mean, you obviously have to work on your relationship because she says you haven't touched her in a long time. So she's having some needs that you've got to meet. And, you know, you have needs that she's got to meet. You guys got to communicate. So this is actually a really good thing.
4: Yeah, well, and on top of that, she said to be honest,
1: maybe
4: like,
1: my husband.
3: Stop this right now.
5: Get out of your head.
3: Like, seriously.
4: This whole thing is ridiculous. And quite frankly, like, maybe you need to start thinking about yourself a little bit more and not putting so much focus on me and what's wrong with me. Because quite frankly, I'm out here trying to do my thing. And you're the one that's calling a radio show, making up all these stories in your head when you could have just talked to me about it and we could have skipped this whole thing.
0: Yeah, communicate what I was saying. Thank you both for going on the air with us. Thank you very much. That is War of the Roses, you guys, with John, Jay, and Rich.
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1: Good morning, Josie. What's going on?
2: Hi. I had a story also about going to Vegas that I thought was pretty crazy. You guys might want to hear.
1: We love Vegas stories. What do you got?
2: So I went to Vegas with some friends one time, and we were on Fremont Street, and they were, like, asking people for, like, their phones, and they were recording everyone, like, on the stage, and I was like, oh, that's pretty cool. So I gave the guy my phone, and he stood up there for a few minutes recording everyone, and then when he went to give me back my phone, he gave it to the wrong person, and they ran down the street with my phone, and I had to get a whole new phone.
3: Oh, my gosh, you were straight up robbed. Do you think it was a scam, like they were
2: Literally.
3: Working together?
2: It was crazy. I was like, there's no way this just happened to me. We were like, all my friends start running down the street. They unfortunately were way quicker than us, but I was like, there's no way.
1: So when you say you had to get a whole new phone, does that mean there are options where you can get half a phone?
2: I wish, because it was really expensive to get another iPhone.
3: Oh, yeah. Oof.
1: Yeah, that's crazy. I wonder what they did with it. You know, or they just down, did you have
2: I
1: pictures?
2: I don't know. And unfortunately, it was brand new, too. And I had never had an iPhone, so I didn't know about, like, putting the location thing on it yet. So I was just like, my friends were like, dang, that sucks.
1: Did you have any pictures on the phone, like nudes or anything?
2: I mean, everyone has some spicy photos, right?
1: Well, here's what I was thinking. Like, if they steal the phone, then they download the pictures, then they probably call the number in a couple days when you have a new phone, and they're like, hey, if you don't give me $1,000, I'm going to post these pictures. You know, I mean, that's what I figured their scam was, but maybe not.
2: No, I never got any information about it. I went down to the phone service place, and they were like, yeah, unfortunately, there's nothing we can do about it. And I don't think I ever saw anything online of myself, so that's good.
1: Do you think that maybe then you need to take better pictures? Maybe they weren't that great. Maybe they weren't that great.
4: Yeah, you should be offended there were no leaks.
1: Yeah, that's what I'm saying.
5: Plus, I feel like if, like, your nudes got leaked nowadays, you could literally just say, that's AI. That's not me. I don't know.
1: You could, but I'm wondering what the purpose was of them stealing her phone.
5: And iPhones are kind of useless if you don't
3: have them. No, I feel like they literally just wipe them and then they sell them. Like, they probably didn't even attempt to get in because you probably had a passcode on it. What they do is they probably just factory reset the phone and then it's brand new, so then they can just sell it black market.
4: Swap meet right there.
1: See them go through the phone going, no, looking at the pictures, no. Bikini picture, no. Like, oh, man, they call you back. Hey, listen, we got your phone. We're not going to use any of the pictures. You can come pick it up anytime you want.
4: Josie's like, I can take more provocative. Give me my phone back. I'll show you.

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0: SL100, Hattiesburg's number one hit music station. What's up, Jason?
1: How's it going?
0: So what are you calling for?
1: I was a professional DJ in clubs and bars for about 25 years.
0: Okay, I want you to introduce Kyle and Peyton doing all the entertainment news. Ready? Go.
1: Here's Kyle and Peyton with today's entertainment news.
2: Thank you so much. What a great intro. So Travis Kelce and his brother Jason just kicked off a new season of their podcast, New Heights, with a bang, with Travis opening up about marrying Taylor Swift.
3: It was insane. It's a night we'll never forget. Me and Taylor are so thankful for everybody that showed up, from the vows to, you know, just seeing everyone to how much fun we had throughout the entire evening, and hearing that kind of be relayed through everybody's stories of the night. And it was just so magical, man. And I wish it could have lasted even longer than it did. It felt like it just happened in a blink of an eye. And I can't say thank you to everyone without to give a special thank you to the Adam Sandler.
4: He was absolutely fantastic. And the other thing was, the ceremony was beautiful. Adam killed it. Both you and Tay were incredible in your vows.
3: We also wanted to make sure that everybody left there having some fun.
2: And everything you've heard from the people that have sort of opened up about it is that it was an insanely fun wedding. And Trav's only regret, I hope you caught it in there, was that it didn't last longer. I love that. I think that's so adorable. And all good things do come to an end, like Ariana Grande's tour. She ended her 41-show tour in a very tearful message to her audiences. The one in her last show in London last night, and just to everyone that has joined her along the way.
5: How grateful I am. Thank you, and I love you so much.
2: Obviously, fan video, so a little hard to hear, but she was just like so grateful that everyone came on this journey with her. And now, you guys, this begins, or at least if she goes along as the plan that she has shared, the beginning of her taking a step back from her public life for a little while. So we may not be seeing Ariana Grande for a while. She has shared that she really would like to get into some more movies and stuff like that, but we'll see if she's just kind of needing and taking the break that she wants.
6: The official Dancing with the Stars season 35 roster just dropped, and you can expect to see Tatiana Ali, Julia Stiles, Tyler Cameron, and the Traitors breakout star, Maura Higgins. They are all hitting the ballroom floor alongside Olympic gold medalist Amber Glenn and Food Network star Giada De Laurentiis, which you can actually go to Luna by Giada at the... The Caesars Republic Hotel. She has her own spot there, so that's really cool to kind of be tied in there.
2: I think Jenna Dewan is going to kill it.
6: Yeah.
2: That's Channing Tatum's ex-wife. She was also in Step Up. She was a professional dancer.
3: Right.
6: That's so it's be like, awesome.
2: And Julia Stiles was too. So I think those two are going to be like ones that you definitely want to watch. Right. Big time. I think they're going to kill it.
0: Julie Stiles dancing at the end of that movie was always a little weird. You know what I mean? It was almost like Ray Gunn.
2: Well, you can blame that on the choreographer.
6: When she was the ballet dancer.
2: Yeah. So, you know, Whitney Carson, she's been a pro dancer on the show for a long time, and she's pregnant this season. And she's like, this is going to be the a little bit strange. But she was doing an interview sort of promoting the new season. And she talked and opened up about how there was actually a different reality show that she was this close to being a part of. And that's Secret Lives of Mormon Wives.
7: Not quite that community that you see on TV. We're not all swingers, okay? I actually know a lot of those women. I actually was approached to do the Secret Lives of Mormon Wives, and I really don't have anything against them. I am a very big fan, and so it's been very entertaining to watch. Whitney and I actually grew up dancing competitively against each other.
8: Oh, wow.
0: And then they found out she's not a swinger, and they said, we don't need you on the show anymore.
2: Hey, we're good on that. I mean, for real. No, thanks.
6: Yeah. We talked about yesterday how Miley Cyrus dropped Cyrus from her name. She is now just Miley.
2: Just Miley.
6: And she actually announced yesterday as well that she is dropping her 10th studio album.
2: I'm so excited.
6: Yeah, it is going to be called Bass Persuades. It drops September 18th. This is going to be her first project under Atlantic Records. It's going to have 10 tracks, and it's completely inspired by her late godmother, Dolly Parton.
2: Oh, is it Bass or Bass?
6: Bass. It's about the same.
2: I thought it was like bass, like music, but it could be Bass.
6: It could be Bass.
0: It's like that Fisher song. It's all about that bass. All about that bass.
8: Really efficient in that song.
2: I don't care. We're getting new Miley music, which I'm excited about. going to be absolutely amazing.
6: Really quickly, Lionel Richie, he was admitted into the ICU in St. Louis over the weekend following one of his shows. So he actually checked himself into the hospital as a precaution so doctors could actually check for severe dehydration after he experienced some dizziness. So fortunately, though, people in his circle are saying that he is in stable condition. He's recovering well, and doctors are hoping that he can head home.
2: But when you see TMZ post, he's in the ICU.
0: Yeah.
2: That sounds bad. Like they're not giving us the whole thing. And for cardiac issues, like that sounds really
6: and
2: self-admitted,
6: bad. Self-admitted, and it's like, oh, we got to put him to the ICU.
2: Yeah.
6: So lots of prayers for, you know, Lionel Richie and everyone surrounding.
2: Protect
6: him.
2: Lionel Richie at all costs. 2027, we're going to be seeing a movie that is going to be a little bit controversial. It's going to star Gal Gadot, Casey Affleck, Pete Davidson, Isla Fisher. And here's why it's a little bit controversial, because admittedly, they used AI for production. And this is, you know, something that's been a hot topic in Hollywood, and a lot of people are freaked out about it. But Gal Gadot says she's got a theory on AI.
8: I'm afraid of AI, but am I gonna be afraid and look away? No, I'm afraid and I'm playing with it and I'm learning it and I'm trying to educate myself with it, because, you know, it's one of those things. It's either you're gonna
9: work with it
8: or be out of the game completely. So I'm trying to make the best of it and protect whatever I can protect.
2: So the wild thing is the movie was actually shot on an empty stage, and they're using AI for all of the production design and lighting.
10: Oh, that's interesting.
2: But I guess Gal Gadot spent about 6 months with lawyers to ensure that AI wouldn't be used on her performance specifically. 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

0: Hattiesburg's number one hit music station is SL100. 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We got some talkbacks. We got some drunk dials.
1: Don't put bananas in my butt. I said, don't put bananas in my butt. I told you many times before. My butt is not a banana door. So I'm a physician and I cannot fuck you.
0: Oh, my God.
2: I am a physician.
0: That is hilarious.
3: Didn't see that coming.
0: It's a very catchy song, man. I've made two videos on it, and now that she said it, it's going to be stuck in my head.
4: Don't put bananas in my butt. No, don't put bananas in my butt. I've told you several times before. My butt is not a banana door.
0: Such a catchy song.
5: My weird rule is no garbage is allowed to be put in the garbage can in the kitchen. All garbage goes in a grocery bag, gets tied, and then out to the garage freezer and puts in the freezer. And then the night before garbage, it comes out of the freezer and goes into the garbage can down by the streets. I had a terrible maggot story.
0: Oh, God.

0: Oh. I'm like, is this my meme? Because we have that same rule.
1: You and just I never can't throw thought away it trash?
0: Was. Yeah, trash is not allowed to go in the actual trash can. It either has to go down the garbage disposal or it has to go into the freezer and wait there till trash day to take it out. Because then the trash cans stink.
2: That's like my father-in-law, but he, like, there isn't, like, the freezer option. He'll, like, take it to a dumpster away from his house.
0: Yeah, that's funny. I mean, I get it because, like, I mean, you have the maggots. And then in Arizona, it gets so hot out here.
1: If it
0: your
1: does
0: trash
1: smell
0: terrible. Is just sitting in there, ugh.
3: Is there a good maggot story?
2: No, probably not. Like, I wouldn't think
3: point.
2: So.
3: Ugh, gross. Oh, that's her? Chris, hello.
4: So, a long time ago, I had two roommates. And I always said, don't put any garbage in the garbage. I hate that garbage just sits in the can for days on end until it's garbage day. So one day I'm vacuuming and there is rice on my floor, but the rice was moving. So all of a sudden I'm like, this is why, you guys, you don't put, you know, garbage in the garbage can. So ever since then, I've had a rule that no garbage goes in my garbage can. I have a garbage can in my kitchen that is for show, but no garbage goes into it. So what I do, you know, I don't want to look totally weird, not have a sure. garbage can. So what I do is when I come home from work, I'll make dinner and all the garbage of food and whatnot goes into a grocery bag and then it goes out into my garage freezer.
3: We have two people in the show that completely relate to that. Peyton's grandma and Kyle's father-in-law does the same thing you do.
4: Well, that's perfect. I think it's genius.
0: I'm not going to lie. When I buy a house, I probably will try to move forward with the same kind of, like, rules, per se. Because it does. Your trash gets stinky, and that's gross.
1: It's true.
4: Stinky exactly. trash and is nasty. I live alone.
0: Yeah.
4: I live alone, so I don't have that much garbage. Like, if I make dinner or whatnot during the week, I don't have that much garbage. I'm not going to let it just sit in the garbage can in the kitchen.
3: Good call.
2: I mean, I get it.
4: So everyone always laughs at me that my garbage is in the freezer. My family thinks it's ridiculous, and they laugh at me. But
1: look how good your house smells all the time. Yeah.
4: It does. It does. But you know what it smells from, though? I have a rescue dog, John Jay.
3: Oh.
4: So you know, yes, I'm with Arizona Golden Rescue. So
1: that's awesome.
4: Shout out to Arizona Golden Rescue.
3: Yeah, great organization.
4: Yes, big time.
3: Yeah.
4: And another thing, John Jay, you had a bit on months ago about meeting somebody and totally like messing up the meeting and being so like shy and nervous. I was so shy and nervous to meet you at one of the family fests 2 years ago.
3: Uh-huh.
4: I looked like a complete idiot when I met you.
3: Oh, come on. I remember you. No, I'm just kidding.
1: Oh, Chris.
4: I bet you do. I was a stumbling idiot. I'm like, I'm from Golden Rescue. Anyways.
3: Well, it was great to meet you, Chris. And I hope you come to Family Fest this year. It's November 7th.
4: I will. I come every year.
3: Great. Great.
4: Yes.
3: Can't wait to see
4: you. Guys.
3: Say hi to me. Yeah, let's say hi. Let's meet there. We'll meet at the Golden Rescue area. Okay.
4: All right. Hopefully, I won't be a babbling idiot this time.
3: I'll meet you there. Thanks, Chris. Have a great day.
4: Thanks, Sanjay. Have a good day.

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1: Welcome to the John J. Ridge Radio Program. We're going to play Rich's Read Price is Right game for tickets to see the Gold Rush. Rich, what game are we playing today?
2: Resale Price is Right. Okay. Our first contestant on the Price is Right is Jennifer. Jennifer, come on down.
3: Hello.
2: Jennifer, so I have done shopping for the members of the show on resale sites only. I've picked items just for them. I'm going to describe the items to them. They're going to guess the price. And you're going to guess if they're too high or too low on their price. John Jay, we'll start with you. I went shopping for you on Craigslist, John Jay. Mm-hmm. Today we have a Manscaped Lawnmower 4.0 Pro Personal Manscaper. And this seller describes it as, quote, gently used.
1: Ooh.
2: Which is good, because when I'm shopping for secondhand personal manscapers, gently used really puts my mind at ease. It's waterproof, John Jay, rechargeable, has a skin-safe ceramic blade, and up to 60 minutes of runtime, which seems, well, a little aggressive. I don't think you need to be using that for 60 minutes at a time. And apparently a previously owned owner. John Jay, what is the resale price of this pre-loved personal grooming device?
1: $5.
2: $5. Okay. Jennifer, is he too high or too low on his price?
3: Too low.
2: He is too low. It is $57. You are correct.
1: $57 for a used manscaper?
4: Gross.
2: Yeah.
1: That's absurd. I have two of those.
2: I mean, I wonder what they are. News. I knew it.
1: News.
2: News. I wonder what they are new. But you go into the showcase showdown, so hold on. Okay, Stephanie, you're the next contestant on Resale Price is Right. Come on down.
5: Hello.
2: This is for Kyle. Kyle from Poshmark. 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Today, we've got a gently used hot pink lace trim chemise nightdress. Romantic, flirty, and hot pink. And with just enough previous ownership to make you wonder, where has this thing been? A romantic anniversary? A bachelorette weekend? Possibly a three-day vacation in Yuma? We don't know, Kyle, but somebody's memories can now be your memories. What is the resale price of this pre-loved hot pink nightdress?
4: I'm going to go with $15, Rich. $15.
2: Okay, $15, says Kyle. Stephanie, do you think she is too high or too low?
5: I'm going to say too low.
2: Too low. The price is actually $20. You are correct.
4: Oh,
2: and you are the Showcase Showdown.
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2: Okay. Our last and next contestant on The Price is Right is Dina. Dina, come on down.
6: Woo!
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2: 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Dina, is she too high or too low?
6: These are expensive, but I'm going to go too high.
2: And you are correct, too, which gives us three people in our Showcase Showdown. 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Okay.
1: So now you pick up all three?
2: So now we got all three. And what we're going to do is we're going to do a Showcase Showdown. Peyton, you have written down a number from 1 to 10, right?
4: Yes.
2: Okay. So you guys are going to take a guess, just like Price is Right, without going over. The winner gets the prize. So, Jennifer, what is your number? 1 to 10.
6: Did you say Jennifer?
2: Yes.
6: My number is 4.
2: 4. Stephanie, your number, 1 to 10.
5: I'm going to say 7.
2: 7. And Dina, what is your number?
0: I'm going to go 2.
2: Okay, Peyton, who won the Showcase Showdown? What number did you pick?
4: The number that I wrote down is number 7. So Stephanie!
2: Wow.
1: Stephanie, you're going to go see Gold Rush.
5: Yay!
1: Congratulations, you're going to go see DJ Poly D, Deadmau5, Martin Garrix, all at Rawhide this weekend. 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

0: SL100. Kayla, good morning.
1: Hey, good morning.
0: Thanks for holding. What's going on?
1: I dated this guy for almost 5-6 months, and he always had an excuse as to why we couldn't hang out at his place. I mean, and it was like clockwork, like all the time. Like, I knew it was coming. I was expecting it. But I knew he lived with his parents, so it was weird. It's not like he's not married. Like, I knew he lived with his parents, which was no big deal. And I told him that. I was like, I'm not going to judge you. It's a safe space. And one day I just had enough, and I invited myself over. I texted him when I was like 2 minutes away, like right around the corner, so he wouldn't have time to hide stuff or anything like that. And he didn't even give me a cheater vibe. That's the funny part. I just was so curious, and I didn't understand it. So I get there, and his parents look super confused. And he came out of the kitchen, and he just has this look on his face like, oh my God, and he looks super guilty. Turns out he's been lying to his parents that he was still with his ex, because they liked her so much.
2: He's from
1: a super cultural family. And he's just like, no, I don't want to let my parents down. I was like, you already let them down by living with them. Are you kidding me?
3: Did you see like pictures of them up? Because I'm sure mom had pictures of the old girlfriend up.
1: She only had one. It was from like a birthday, but it was like the whole family, and she was like in the mix. It wasn't like, you know, super serious, but still, like, why are you lying to your parents? You're 28, 29. What's wrong with you? I told them, it was crazy. I told them the news. Of course, they were just like heartbroken, more than disgusted, which was weird to me. And I immediately left. Not my circus, not my monkeys. I'm done. I'm totally done.
0: That's such a weird like mic drop for you. I'm dating him. He's not with the ex. And you walk out. Like, your parents are like, what?
3: You're like, so I'll see you back at my place, yeah?
0: That's a weird story. All right. Did you ever talk to him again, or that was the end of your relationship?
1: No, that's the end. Because you can't even be honest with your parents or the person you're sleeping with. I don't want to be with you.
2: Yeah.
1: It's just going to get worse.
3: That's fair.
0: Yeah.
2: For sure. Bye-bye.
3: You deserve better. Yeah.
0: All right, Michaela, thanks for sharing that story with us. Have a great day.
1: Yep.

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1: So I was talking about the Ray Gun documentary on Netflix. And there's a text on this. If you watch the documentary on Ray Gun, the dancer, the break dancer, there's a point where she hits an all-time low. She's like depressed. She's sad. And she goes away. She goes to Europe for 3 months. And she gets a phone call from Richard Branson.
2: Oh, the Virgin Airlines guy.
1: And he's like, in my house, I think he lives on an island. And he's like, I look outside my window and there's four kangaroos. And he goes, because of the kangaroos, he thought of her and called her and changed her life.
2: Wow.
1: And there's a text that says, imagine those kangaroos were never outside Branson's room. Would he have still called or did an invite? Probably not.
3: Probably not.
2: That's probably wouldn't hit him.
3: The kangaroo move was one of the big moves that everyone was, you know,
1: that's right,
3: parodying online.
1: Anyway, it's one of the top shows on Netflix right now. It's Ray Gun, and we're going to do some breakdancing later on this morning. Raymond, good morning.
4: Hey, good morning, guys. First, I just wanted to say I just wanted to find any excuse to call Kyle.
3: Okay.
4: but I just wanted to give a call about Scott, about his voice.
1: Yeah.
4: Now, I will say I love all of you guys, but I have been in love with Kyle since the Meat Bikini, and it's ever since then, it was the best thing in the world.
1: Meat Bikini was great, yeah.
4: I have to say, though, I always said that Scott's voice alone was my spirit animal. Hearing him on the radio, I mean, I'm 36 years old, hetero man, no judge against anything of anyone's choices, but for a quick moment, hearing his voice, I was like, oh my.
0: Fish?
5: It's time to spin the wheel. Good morning, John, Jay, and Rich.
3: Wow. You know it.
1: Man, they should totally hire him.
6: Perfect.
1: Yeah, Scott, you can do it from your house even. You don't even have to be there unless they probably want you to be there. But still.
5: I'm doing it in my underwear.
2: Oh, boy, he's good. He's good.
3: Oh, that's a bro right there.
1: Definitely got a great voice.
4: That made things a little bit questionable for me. I was like, what am I feeling right
2: now? That's why he's the guy. He's the guy.
3: Now you know.
4: Right? That's who I want to be when I grow up.
7: Mm. Oh, my gosh.
3: Scott's voice.
7: I'm like, Kyle, you need to watch out. Raymond's going to try to get into your guys' relationship.
2: Moving in on your man.
1: Yeah, we need
4: I was like, Scott or Kyle? I don't know.
1: We need a new meat bikini update or thing.
7: I cannot believe you did that. Was there saran wrap on you?
1: No way.
7: Oh.
1: I was there.
7: I could not.
3: Just the meat juices spilling down.
1: We need some celebrity to do something. And we haven't had a celebrity do something.
4: Guys, if we did a petition, people would show up in person at the radio station sign up for that.
1: The meat bikini fashion show.
4: Lines down the street.
1: That was all done because Lady Gaga went to the VMAs dressed in a meat bikini. So then we did it the next day. It was great. That was great. Well, Raymond, thanks for calling in.
4: But I will say, I'm sorry. I don't want to cut you off. I just want to say one thing. Peyton.
7: Yes.
4: The first time I ever seen you was when you walked in that video with that dress. And girl, you are gorgeous.
7: Oh, thank you.
4: You are beautiful.
7: Thank you.
1: All right, we need a new Peyton meat bikini. Peyton meat bikini.
7: I feel like that's like Lady Gaga's got to do it again.
3: I know. We need something more topical.
1: Here, I got something topical for you. We should try this. You see, this guy got arrested again for sniffing women's butts.
7: Oh, yeah.
2: Yeah, the California butt sniffer.
1: Okay. The California butt sniffer.
7: So you want me to do that?
1: Just send you to Target and try to do that.
2: Well, you did sell it. We got something for you.
1: I'm so fascinated by this story.
8: I know he's harmless, but it's a weird fetish. Crouching down like he normally would, and he'll just look around and then just trying to take the chance to sniff like any woman's butt. First time I caught him, I was like, what is this guy doing? He looks creepy. You want to sniff butt? You could do sniff somewhere else.
1: How do you secretly sniff a butt?
7: You don't.
3: I don't know. You got to sniff somewhere else.
1: Yeah, but
7: like,
1: what do you think he does?
7: They're shopping, and you're like, oh, I have to grab this on the bottom shelf.
1: You go to tie your shoe?
2: Standing there for a minute, don't you? For him to get that close?
7: Gross.
1: It's weird because like sometimes when we have our meetings in here, before the show starts, you know, like everyone walks in at a different time and then I will smell something. I'm like, I smell something. And then I have to go to every person to see what it is, to smell. Like, I guess I'd be the bad butt sniffer because I'd be like, I can't smell I have to come out. You have to get really close. Like, you have to go pretend to tie your shoe. You have to pretend to tie your shoe and then get. And then if the person's walking, you're like, what are they? Like, how does he pull that off? And here's the thing.
2: Opposite ways on the escalator. He's
1: probably,
2: really
1: he's probably pulled it off a lot.
3: Yeah, well, he's literally known as the butt sniffer. If you do it only once or twice, I don't think you're known as that, right?
1: And then when you're, if you're the person that calls the police, you're like, hey, this guy over here in aisle 7 has been trying to sniff my butt.
2: Yeah.
1: And you'd be like, how do you, like, what? Like, it's so weird.
2: You heard the guy say the first time I saw him sniffing butts, so he's a regular. He's a regular at that place.
3: I do like, John Jay, how you said you would be a bad butt sniffer. Is there a good butt sniffer?
1: Well, you'd be able to smell the butt, whatever he's trying to sniff. Like, for me, I can't smell it. I have my nose is clogged up, so I'd be like, it'd be obvious that I was a butt sniffer.
3: Oh, you couldn't do it in a sly. Right? I couldn't be, no way.
1: Excuse me, I'm sorry. But pushing a butt cheek with my nose.
2: People thought, you know what? You're a bad butt sniffer. I've had good butt sniffers.
1: That's true.
3: You know what? You're terrible at this.
1: That's our freaking our next meet bikini. We've evolved to the Peyton the butt sniffer.
7: I think it would be a lot better if you did it, John Jay.
3: We could do a video, rate this butt sniffer.
7: Yes.
3: Rate them. Like, are they good? Like, 8 out of 10?
7: It would be like that elevator trend. Who can get into the elevator the most, like, sly?
1: The thing is, I would get arrested, so I'd have to try to sniff your butts, and that would gross me out.
2: Yeah. You can't go back from that.
1: No. Anyway, I was going to tell you guys, I had the most overrated tourist spots in the United States. So, a woman visited all 50 states and then revealed the 7 tourist spots that are the most overrated.
2: Okay.
1: The most overrated.
2: So they get big hype. People go there. I would think, can I guess Mount Rushmore?
1: That's number 3 on the list. Number 7 on the list, I'm going to go over the top 7. This is 7, and I will give you the biggest one last. Salem, Massachusetts. It says just stay away in October during witchy season. That's when most tourists flock there because of the witches, sure. Right?
7: Oh, yeah, Salem witch trials.
1: Number 6 is the southernmost point in the continental U.S., which is just a statue at the very end of Key West, Florida. Number 5 is Bourbon Street. Skip the tourist trap and head to Frenchman Street instead. That's
7: totally.
1: In New Orleans.
2: Yeah.
1: Bourbon Street's chaos.
7: Yeah, but it's so fun.
2: And if you go right, just like one street left, it's always a good time.
1: I think I disagree with her on Bourbon Street, 100%.
7: Bourbon Street is so fun.
3: I mean, if you're going there for the experience, don't you want the full experience?
7: Yeah.
1: Well, the number 2 on this list, which I'll get there in a second, I disagree. I agree with her completely, number 2. But number 4 on the list, this is overrated tourist spots. I've been there once, and it was cool for a second. And I have to think you guys are going to agree, if you've never been there. Four Corners.
2: Mm. And I like that's number 4.
7: Weren't you just there, Kyle?
3: No, we didn't. We were going to go there. Oh.
1: Four Corners, the intersection of Arizona, New Mexico, Colorado, and Utah. It's like a little thing.
7: It's literally just a circle.
3: Cool.
7: Yeah.
1: It's cool, but for a second.
3: But Peyton, you're talking, we went to Hoover Dam, so we stood in 2 states at once.
7: Oh, okay. I saw state split.
3: I was like, then I know like the next step up would be going to the Four Corners, because then you don't stand in 2 states, you stand in 4 states at once.
7: Isn't that like by the Grand Canyon, like over that way?
3: It's up there, around there.
1: The number 2 most overrated tourist spot is Times Square.
2: Yeah.
1: I think that was overrated.
2: There's so many people.
3: It's so cool, though.
1: And it's 24/7.
2: Yeah.
1: That's I guess that at any point in the world, I heard, it's the busiest spot in the world.
7: Yeah, I believe that.
1: The number 1, according to this woman, the most overrated tourist spot is the Las Vegas Strip.
7: The Strip is dead. Truly.
2: What do you mean?
7: Like, if you go and walk down the Strip in Vegas, in my opinion, like, it is not the same it was 5, 6, 7 years ago. I mean, pre-COVID, to be completely honest.
2: Yeah, they made it pretty expensive.
3: The Strip's still fun, though. Like, it's still, like, a great tourist spot. If you've never been there, it's, like, all of the hotels. Yeah. It's such a, like, eye-catching thing.
7: Nightlife. Usually you see people walking around, and I just feel like it's 1 a.m. in Vegas, and no one's outside.
3: But these are overrated tourist spots. I would say that wouldn't be overrated.
1: The casinos is where you want to be. I don't want to walk around on the Strip anyway. All right. Crazy. It's John Jay and Rich.
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1: All right, we're getting ready for War of the Roses. Fabian, what's up? You're on the air. What's your story? Who's cheating on you?
2: Hey, so I feel kind of crazy even saying this, but I'm starting to think that my wife is, like, getting something on the side. Like, every few nights she goes out with her girlfriends, which, you know, that normally wouldn't bother me, but lately there's this pattern where, she comes home, she goes straight to the shower, and then suddenly she's in the best mood. And I'm telling you, my wife has been miserable for the last, like, full year. No lie. And I don't know. We barely connect anymore. She's, like, always irritated with me. But for some reason, after these quote-unquote girls' nights, she's practically, like, glowing. And I hate that my mind is going there. And I don't know if maybe I'm just being insecure, but something just feels off. I think somebody else is putting that pep in her step, if you know what I mean.
3: That makes me wonder, like, is there anything else that's going on in your relationship that is shady? Like, is she hiding her phone? Is she lying about where she's at with her friends?
2: Nothing that I've noticed, other than this, to be honest with you. I don't really pay attention to her phone, but, yeah, there's nothing else that I can think of that I would consider shady or anything.
1: Okay, so you're saying she comes home and she goes and washes that guy off, and ew, then she's all happy in a good mood. That's what you're saying. She always comes home and washes and jumps in the shower, right?
2: She goes straight to the shower, yeah. So I'm like, is she trying to, like,
1: yeah, you can't smell his cologne, his obsession, like, I don't know, his Ralph Lauren,
4: I kind of
1: his
4: feel like
1: Paul Gaultier.
4: It's kind of sad you jump right to that, because, like, there's other reasons you would want to shower, like, are her girls' nights at a new yoga place? Like, yeah. Is she just sweaty?
5: Does one of them
4: and you
5: smoke?
4: Know, you know, when you work out, you have those endorphins, yes. So that may explain why she's in a better mood. Like, yep. You know,
1: guys have female intuition too. You know,
4: okay.
3: I'm kind of with you, Kyle.
4: I'm not discrediting. I'm just saying, like, right. Like Peyton said, you said there wasn't anything else.
3: Yeah, well, let's call her. To me, I'm like, sometimes you hang out with your girlfriends and you need to wash off all that bad energy and vibes that you're having for
1: every
3: the day.
1: Every time she comes home, she gets in the shower. Hey, every time.
3: Who knows? Who knows?
5: Are there more girls' nights than normal lately?
2: I would say so. It's pretty regular. I don't know.
5: Okay.
1: All right, let's call her. What's your wife's name?
2: Jenna.
1: All right, we're going to get Jenna on the phone next and find out who she thinks is sending her flowers. War of the Roses next with Jonte and Rich.

0: SL100, Hattiesburg's number one hit music station. We are in the middle of War of the Roses. Fabian thinks his wife Jenna is cheating on him because every time she comes home from a girl's night, boom, she goes in the shower. Every time. And then she's like in a really good mood. So he's got reason to think that there's, what'd you say? There's a guy, something on the side. She's getting something on the side is what you said, right, Fabian?
1: I'm thinking that's definitely a possibility.
0: Okay.
2: He said someone else is putting that pep in her step.
0: Oh, yeah. Wow. It all depends how big is that pep. That's a bummer.
2: Whoa, wow.
3: I really hope this is not the case for you.
4: Hello.
2: Hi, good morning. Is Jenna available?
4: Yes, this is she.
2: Perfect. Hi, Jenna. So my name is Sarah. Actually, I have some really good news for you. You're like, what is this? Sorry. I'm with a new company. We're called J&R Flowers. It's like my fourth day on the job. And like I said, I do have good news for you, but I kind of messed up a little bit. So I'm hoping you can bear with me and help me out so that you can be showered with love because somebody wants to send you our most romantic bouquet of roses. And I am so embarrassed because there's actually a couple of these bouquets going out. And I want to make sure you get the right card so you're not like, who is this? So I'm just wondering, is there any way you could confirm who would be sending you flowers so I could get the right card to you?
4: Oh, probably my husband, Fabian. I don't know.
2: Okay, anybody else?
1: Probably. Jenna, what the hell is going on? Because I'm sitting here. I'm listening to you, and none of this is making sense to me. You've been super weird when you come home from your girls' nights. Like, what is going on?
4: Fabian? I'm sorry. What is happening right now?
1: I'm trying to figure out what you're doing. Like, you keep going out with your friends. You come home late. You jump in the shower immediately, and then suddenly you're all happy and glowing. Like, you haven't acted like that with me in months. You must be getting your happiness from somewhere else, I'm assuming.
4: Wait. Honey, wait, you seriously, do you think I'm cheating on you?
1: I don't know. That's why I'm here. Like, you tell me, what am I supposed to think?
4: Oh my God, Fabian, I'm going out with my girlfriend and I have a couple drinks and then I laugh and dance with them and then I'm feeling like myself again. And they've honestly just brought back some life into me. And so then I come home, I take a shower, I take care of myself, and then I go to sleep.
1: Oh. What do you mean, take care of yourself?
0: Hey, Jenna, you're on the radio right now. You're on John Jane Rich, War of the Roses.
4: Oh, my God. I'm sorry. Okay, I'm familiar with the show, but this is ridiculous. This whole thing, like, I don't understand why you're so upset about this. You barely kiss me anymore, let alone initiate anything. And so, yeah, sometimes I have to handle my own business so that I can get a little bit more sleep. I mean, my God, what a shocker. I wake up in a better mood. Like, what's the issue here?
1: That's low eating right there.
0: Low eating?
4: Okay. You think that's me cheating?
0: Oh,
4: with who? With myself?
1: Do you have a
4: Answer
1: husband?
4: Me that.
1: Like, why are you doing this behind my back when you literally have me? What do you...
4: Fabian, you cannot be serious right now. You thought I was sleeping with another man, and then you find out that the other person is me, and somehow I'm still cheating. Somehow I'm cheating on you.
1: You were hiding from me.
4: I wasn't hiding anything. Well, what am I? What do you want me to do? Do you want me to send you a calendar invite? Because I mean, especially when you show zero interest in me. So I don't know. I don't know what this is all about at this point because none of this should be a shocker.
1: Jenna, that's not the point.
4: No, that is the point. Instead of asking, oh, why is my wife suddenly, you know, seeming happier, you bring me onto a radio show to accuse me of cheating because I take a shower when I go to bed and then I'm in a good mood. I mean, Fabian, get a grip. What the hell?
0: You know, let me jump in for a second and let me ask, is it what she's saying happens in the shower? Is that common, you guys? Is that,
2: John Jay.
3: It's wherever you want to do your business.
2: Sure, some people do that.
0: Can you enlighten us? Is this relatable to any of you in the studio, especially you, Kyle?
2: I mean, I think hanging out with your friends and feeling like yourself again
0: is
2: very relatable.
3: Yeah. Right. I mean, I could understand, like, I mean, absolutely, Jenna, I am 100% on your side. Fabian, I think you're probably feeling a little insecure. Right?
2: That's not cheating, though.
3: That's definitely not cheating.
2: I mean, hey, this could be a great thing. This could open up the communication for you,
3: yes.
2: too.
5: I mean, on one, if you look at it like this, you don't have to do anything, and she's in a great mood.
3: He wants to be in the great mood, too. I mean, I think, Kyle, you're exactly right. This is like a perfect opportunity for the two of you guys to come together, to communicate,
0: in the shower.
3: Get some loving back on.
5: That's
3: yeah.
5: Right.
3: yeah. Like,
5: when she comes hey. In, when she comes in from the girls' night, you know it's on.
3: yeah, after she comes home from girls' night, just meet her before the shower, and I'm sure you're fine.
1: I just don't feel good about this whole thing.
2: Come on, Fabian.
0: No, there's not a guy. She thought you were sending her the flowers. There's not another guy. She's not cheating on you. You got to. I mean, you obviously have to work on your relationship because she says you haven't touched her in a long time. So she's having some needs that you've got to meet. And, you know, you have needs that she's got to meet. You guys got to communicate. So this is actually a really good thing.
4: Yeah, well, and on top of that, she
1: said
4: to be
1: maybe
4: honest,
1: my
4: like,
1: husband.
3: Stop this right now.
5: Get out of your head.
3: Like, seriously.
4: This whole thing is ridiculous. And quite frankly, like, maybe you need to start thinking about yourself a little bit more and not putting so much focus on me and what's wrong with me. Because quite frankly, I'm out here trying to do my thing. And you're the one that's calling a radio show, making up all these stories in your head when you could have just talked to me about it and we could have skipped this whole thing.
0: Yeah, communicate what I was saying. Thank you both for going on the air with us. Thank you very much. That is War of the Roses, you guys, with John, Jay, and Rich.
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0: Hattiesburg's number one hit music station is SL 100. What's up, Jeff? You're on the air.
1: Hey, so I was just listening to you guys talk about the TV stuff. I agree with almost everything that you had to say. However, John Jay, if you have a problem with lanterns, I have a problem with you.
0: I don't have a problem with lanterns. I love lanterns. I thought it was great. Yeah, episode 3 was fantastic.
2: I just finished it last night. Yeah. I think it's a really good show.
1: Okay, because just the way you were saying it, you lumped it into with everything else that you were having a problem with. And I'm like, no, you can't have a problem with the show because it's amazing.
0: Yeah, I think it's great. I think the star is absolutely fantastic. I think it's
1: Kyle Chandler was perfect to be Hal Jordan.
0: No, the other guy.
1: A long time Green Lantern.
0: The black guy.
1: Aaron Pierre.
0: Yeah, he's awesome.
1: Oh, yeah, he is a fantastic Jon Stewart. As a longtime reader of the comic books, oh, my God, I am so impressed with everything.
2: Oh, they're following it to the comics
0: Almost identical. Close. That was kind of my jam when I was a kid for a little bit, that and Spider-Man. So, yeah, they are. And the guy that plays Sinestro looks exactly like Sinestro.
1: Oh, that was so amazing. Yeah. Like, he is perfect, and he nails Sinestro's attitude amazingly. Yeah.
0: Hey, let me ask you this, though, since we talk about TV. Did you watch the documentary on Ray Gunn, the dancer, for the break dancer?
1: No, I didn't. I haven't seen that yet.
0: All right, then you are not qualified to call this show and talk about TV.
3: It is
0: the number four.
1: I've been watching Monsters of God, though. I've been watching the Reptile show.
0: Monsters of God is great, but the Ray Gunn documentary is number four on Netflix right now, and it is so compelling and so awesome. And I don't know if I watched a documentary in a long time where at some point I thought, this is a Will Ferrell sketch. Another time I thought, this is real. Are these people just like this? And then at the same time, it's like they're such beautiful, wonderful people, and you feel so bad for her when she gets attacked after everything, right? Don't you, Kyle? Mm-hmm. And then it has a happy ending. It's just a show that I think is a real. It's only an hour and 12 minutes, and it's a great documentary. So watch it if you can, Jeff.
1: I can watch that after I get off work in the mornings.
0: All right, let me know. Watch that and let me know. Oh, and of course, hey, dude, you got to watch Furious on Hulu. That's blown up everywhere.
1: Yeah, I've heard good things, and it's on my list.
0: Yeah, all right, brother. Drive safe. Thanks for calling in, man.
1: Hey, thanks, man.
0: Furious on Hulu. Ray Gunn on Netflix. Lanterns on HBO Max. And the Reptile documentary on HBO Max as well. Peyton, and you'd finish To Whisper Man.
3: Yeah, I did. I watched it yesterday. I had started it earlier in the week and just couldn't get into it. And so when I had my 3-hour nail appointment yesterday, I was like, it is time to lock down and disturb myself.
0: It's disturbing, right?
3: Yeah, it was pretty disturbing. John G., you were talking about it yesterday, and I don't know why in my head, like, I was preparing for something even worse, even though that was absolutely awful.
0: It was terrible.
3: I know, it was terrible.
0: It was a movie that made you not feel good afterwards.
3: At all. And there was a couple of times where I was like, oh my gosh. Like, I audibly was like, oh, that's terrible.
0: Audibly.
3: But it was good. It was a good

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3: Welcome back. September 3rd already. Getting myself ready in the morning is hard enough. I can't imagine getting your kids out the door on time, too. We have a trick. If you're feeling a little stressed out by the mornings, I got a little trick for you. Something to try later this hour.
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0: 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Ryan Seacrest, Sissany, Tanya, the back room here. Thank you, Tanya, for saying I have a cute shirt during that song.
1: Yeah,
0: that was so
1: cute
0: nice
1: top
0: of you.
1: And cute pants. It's like monochromatic that's, today.
0: That's
2: me
0: what
2: too.
0: Dudes
2: you
0: want.
2: You didn't say anything to me.
1: Yours wow. is not as monochromatic as his, but cute. Yes,
2: green.
1: Yes, yes, yes. Cute vibes.
0: Does it have to be about you? Can I have not one moment of glory? I'm the only dude here. She gave me a... And dudes want to hear. That's what we want. We
1: literally.
0: Actually want to hear. We want to hear cute shirt. Cute shorts. Yeah. Cute bathing suit.
2: Is it a sage green or is it cream? I can't tell.
1: It looks cream. Yeah.
0: Yeah, mm-hmm. I'm in cream.
1: And what about your cream. Shoes? Are you in cream shoes?
0: Sockless and sneakered up.
1: Cute. All right.
2: Oh my God.
0: No, that's the cool look. I don't know what you know about
2: the first
0: what the
2: thing,
0: kids are
2: the
0: doing.
2: The first thing I thought of was stink.
0: Let me tell you about the socklet. It gets all stuck down in the bottom of your foot and your heel, and that causes you to walk strangely, and that puts your hip out of place, and now you've got an issue for the rest of your life. Same thing with sitting on a wallet.
1: Yeah.
0: Don't sit on a wallet.
2: I never thought about the wallet.
1: Uh-huh.
0: It's very difficult to me to carry all of this fashion sense on this show.
2: Mm-hmm.
0: A lot of pressure.
2: Yeah, you're doing your best.
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1: SL100
2: 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We have a trick, a little trick for you, coming up in a second.

0: SL100. Seacrest every single weekday. We do it. Why? Because we actually just love it. I mean, that's why we do this. We love being here, connecting with you. There's a way that you can cut down on the craziness of getting kids out the door if they're running behind. And that is on the way to school. And that is to use a timer. So, for instance, 10 minutes to eat, 5 to get dressed, and so on. Like, give them segments of time. They'll find it to be a game, and they'll stay on track. I think it's great.
1: I think that's great, too.
0: It works in live television. I'll tell you that.
1: Yeah. I've even seen some parents make the clock with colors. So, like, when we're, like, this color, you should be brushing your teeth in this color range and then brushing your teeth here, et cetera.
0: Make it a game or competition, I guess.
1: Yes.
0: Today's quote, the only thing you should quit wearing as you get older is the weight of other people's opinions.
1: Oh, amen.
0: If it were so easy, we'd all
2: do
0: it. But it's worth hearing. Come on, we got this.
2: But you have to just work on it. It's like a muscle. You know?
1: And it's like better as you get older, too.
0: Yeah, because you're too tired to fight.
1: It's so true.
0: Too tired to care.
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22: 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Is it on? 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
2: Abby is on hold. Now, Abby, who's always wanted a dog, and her husband surprised her and got her one. Great, right? But not exactly what Abby was envisioning. So what's the issue? Dog lovers, pet lovers, hang on.
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0: SL100 Seacrest with you, Tanya Sissany, in the back room. I got Abby on the phone. Abby, you say your husband.
1: Hi, there.
0: Hi, your husband got you a what?
1: An old dog.
0: And what's the problem?
2: Yeah.
1: Basically, I've wanted a dog for so long, and I've been trying to convince him, and he finally caved. But instead of us picking out a puppy or like even just a younger dog altogether, he surprised me and came home with a really sick, old senior dog. And like his reasoning was just that every dog needs a home, which I completely respect and I agree with 100%. But I'm just wondering if maybe he picked a senior dog on purpose that we wouldn't like have to be responsible for it for as long. And I feel really like bad and guilty even saying that.
0: I'm just thinking about your karma after saying that. I'm just thinking about your karma. If you are not going to love this dog, Abby, there are people that will love this dog.
2: Mm-hmm.
0: Please love this dog. If not, please call us. We will find this dog a home.
1: I love the dog. That's not the problem.
0: There's
2: no problem.
0: You just got to move forward.
2: Yes.
0: Go love the dog.
2: What's the dog's name?
1: His name is Buddy.
2: Buddy.
0: Go love Buddy.
2: Buddy.
0: Everybody needs a buddy.
2: Oh.
0: All right.
1: Yeah.
0: Abby, thank you for your honesty, but go love the dog.
1: Right.
0: All right.
1: Oh, thank you, guys.
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Lisa Kudrow from Friends has nothing but love for Friends, but there's one fan request she refuses to fulfill. The actress says people still ask her to sing Phoebe's iconic song, Smelly Cat. Her answer is always no. She shared she'll happily repeat one of Phoebe's famous lines, but when it comes to performing her signature song, she's like, I don't want to do

0: SL100.
1: All right, coming up next. Sissany, I heard you say with a certain tone in your voice, you fell for the bug guy's pitch on a new proposal.
2: Yeah, I don't know how I always fall for
1: them. You signed up for something.
2: That I don't

0: SL100.
1: All right, so you were telling us somebody came to your door, a salesperson?
2: Well, they're not a salespeople. There are fumigators or like the bug people that come and spray the outside of the house. And I just thought he's going to do the usual, like, hey, I'm spraying. What do you, you seen more spiders recently, whatever. And then that's it. And then he starts, you know, you guys are paying this amount and I could save you X amount of dollars if you switch to this plan. And I was like, oh, okay. And it sounded cheaper and it sounded better. And so I thought it would just be an easy, like, yes, go ahead. And then he's like, all right, well, you have to scan this QR code. And then it pulled up like a whole DocuSign. And I was like, oh man.
1: Who reads those?
2: Right. So then I just sign, like Ariel from The Little Mermaid, like not even reading it. And I'm just like, okay, here we go.
3: Is that a thing? I've never heard that before.
2: And so that was it. And now I'm like, I don't even know what I signed up for. I guess we'll find out in 30 days when we get a bill or not a bill or who knows. But
1: what was the proof that it was cheaper?
2: I don't know because I didn't read the DocuSign.
3: You probably she just signed, took his word for it.
1: You probably signed a term. Like a guaranteed that, 2 years
2: and
1: or 3 years.
2: That's what I was thinking of after I signed it. I was like, dude.
1: No cancel policy.
2: Uh-huh. But it's fine. We like them. I don't want to cancel them anyways. But it just was like, then I shut the door and I was like, why do I do that? Like, why can't I just say no?
1: You're not the only one. Why can't I say no to accepting cookies? I'm like, no problem. Cookies everywhere. Not the kind, you know, online, the digital ones.
2: Yeah.
3: Oh, you always digital accept cookies. Those?
1: Just to be faster.
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1: I still remember that moment when I said, America has voted. The American Idol, the winner is Kelly Clarkson. And time really flies. 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Her very emotional final episode of the Kelly Clarkson Show. 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
1: In 07, when Teddy Swims was a teenager, he caught rockers Coheed and Cambria at Vans Warped Tour. When their lead singer, Claudio, was stage diving in the crowd, Teddy helped catch him sort of by the hair, which he said smelled like strawberries. And it was that moment that Teddy was like, this is what I want to do. Mr. Know-It-All's number one.

0: SL100, doom scrolling. There's an app to help you stop doom scrolling. Now, technically, doom scrolling is
1: when you just go down the hole, like, and you just never come back. And it can be an hour, maybe even more for some people, of just scrolling and scrolling and scrolling on TikTok, Instagram.
0: It's amazing how we just get sucked into it.
1: Mm-hmm. You get sucked into your own algorithm, whether it's dog videos or thrift hauls, get ready with me's, like all that stuff. And you just, for me, it's like DIY house stuff. And yeah. And so you just get stuck into it.
0: So there's an app to help you stop now.
1: It's called the One Sec app. I haven't tried this app, and the more I read about it, I'm like, man, maybe I should. You do have to pay for it. I think it's like $20 for the year. So it's not completely like that expensive, but it forces you to take a quick pause before opening up those addictive apps. So literally it's just a few seconds and it tells you to breathe. So you don't fall straight into the scroll, because I feel like for some of us, you pick up your phone to text a friend back or to just see your text messages. And then
0: you get into something.
1: Yeah. You get into your doom scrolling and you don't even mean to do that. All you want to do is just text somebody back. So it breaks that reflex of opening up your phone without thinking. Half the time after the pause, you apparently didn't even want to open Instagram anymore at all. Plus, it shows you how many times you've stopped yourself and how much screen time that you've saved, which can be a little motivating. So that's the One Sec app.
0: All right, the One Sec, SEC app, if you want to check it out.
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0: Sisney, what was the last thing that made you nervous as an adult?
2: Ooh. I don't know. You got me up, caught me off guard.
0: Tanya, what's the last thing that made you nervous?
3: I was really nervous to release my book. Like, didn't sleep, didn't eat, really nervous.
0: For me, it was your officiating your wedding.
2: Yeah, I could see that.
3: Yeah, you've never done that before.
0: Not for you.
3: Oh, he's so, he just likes to wind me up, doesn't he? He likes to just.
0: Well, you'll probably officiate mine then, if that ever happens, right?
3: That's cute. What if you marry one of my friends?
2: Well, then it would make lots of sense.
3: That would be even cuter.
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2: Having my children, maybe. buying a house. Like, the night before you're about to, like, sign papers to, like, buy a house. You're like, oh, my gosh, is this the right choice? What are we doing?
0: Yeah.
2: Those type of leaps.
0: When you get that feeling in your tummy, it is a feeling, isn't it?
2: Yeah.
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0: 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Sisney and Tanya, thanks for listening to us.
1: I got some talkbacks that you left me. I'll play back next.

0: SL100.
1: It's Seacrest with you. Thank you so much for listening to us. You can leave us these voice notes, these talkbacks. I got some, Sisney and Tanya. This is from Allison.
2: Yeah.
1: She has some issues with my comments about yoga.
3: Hey, Ryan, I was listening to you talk about yoga, and that was all sorts of wrong. You need to practice Ashtanga. Ashtanga is where all the yoga came from. I could teach you if you want, or you could come to the shala, is what we call it. And yes, we do call it a practice.
1: What is Ashtanga?
4: And what's a shala? Yeah.
1: I don't know. I don't know these terms. Can you look up Ashtanga?
2: She's saying that's where yoga came from?
4: Mm-hmm.
1: Ashtanga yoga is a dynamic, fast-paced style of yoga that follows a fixed repeating sequence. No, so, sorry, you may have missed that part. Allison, I don't want intense. I just want to like almost have meditative stretch, fall asleep, take a nap yoga.
2: That doesn't sound like it.
1: That's what I need. All right, this is from Judith. She's single. She's loving it.
5: Hey, I just want to let you know about the subject about being single. I love it. A lot of people do because they don't have to report to anybody. They don't have to be home at a certain time. Oh my gosh, stress. I got to be home for dinner. No, I'm good. So anybody that is single, high five.
1: Yeah, here's the thing. I've been there and not there, Judith. That won't last.
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0: 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I'll tell you what that is tomorrow. Just do it for 2 weeks will erase 10 years of brain aging. Thank you for being here. Have a good one.

0: Your number one hit music station, SL 100. What's up? It's your boy Don King. And it is time for birthday shoutouts brought to you by Sugar Daddy's Bakery in downtown Hattiesburg. 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Happy birthday to my buddy Derek Ginn from Natchez, Rashad May from Gulfport, Summer Taylor from Ocean Springs, Austin Harrington from McGee, Jessica Pittman from Petal, Dana Drew from Seminary, Alex Beltwell from Sumrall, Devin Klimps from Hattiesburg, James Simpson from Oak Grove, Ben Graves from Waynesboro, Kathy Thomas, who was my neighbor growing up in Columbia, and Miss Melissa Adkins from Hattiesburg. Shout out to Oak Grove Lower Elementary. You guys share a birthday with Stefan Gordy.
1: I'm sexy and I know it.
0: Better known as Red Foo from LMFAO. He is 51 today. Remember the cheerleader song? Omi is 40. Olympic snowboarder Sean White is also 40 today. Softball legend Jenny Finch is 46, and Charlie Sheen is 61 today.
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Hey, it's your boy Don King on SL 100 Throwback Thursday. And how about this? 31 years ago today in 1995, eBay was founded by a guy named Pierre Omidyar when his fiance could not find a Pez dispenser to complete her collection. Wow. Why didn't I come up with that? Never knew.

Your number one hit music station, SL 100. There's Bruno Mars. He'll be in New Orleans in less than 2 weeks, Wednesday, September 16th. I'm really looking forward to it. I'm taking my daughter, Helena, and a couple of her friends. She found her outfit for the show last night on Shein. Let's just hope it gets here in time, right?

0: Your number one hit music station, SL 100. It's your boy, Don King. And if your kid plays baseball, you'll get a kick out of this. The Detroit Tigers have made a $4 million pre-agreement with a 12-year-old by the name of Kevin Sosa. Apparently, he is that good, but he can't legally sign with a team until he's 16. Kevin Sosa, the youngest player in international baseball history to secure a deal of that magnitude. And I know what you're thinking. Is he related to Sammy Sosa? I'm not 100% sure, but I don't think so. I looked it up, and there's no record of them being related. They are both from the Dominican Republic, but Sosa is a really prominent last name there, kind of like Smith here in the States. Kevin Sosa, remember that name.
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It's your boy Don King, and we all love a combo item, right? They serve multiple purposes. 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But sometimes a Swiss Army knife is just doing a little too much. Walgreens is now selling a 3-in-1 device they're describing as, quote, a douche, enema, and water bottle combination system. I'm not making this up. And it's not that kind of water bottle, but still, it's kind of weird. 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

Your number one hit music station, SL 100. It's your boy Don King here with the latest from Benson Boone. And he will perform live at our iHeartRadio Music Festival coming up September 18th and 19th in Las Vegas. Today at 5, another chance to win tickets with $1,000 spending money. 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

0: SL100, your number one hit music station. Ella Langley, Choosing Texas, number one on the Billboard Hot 100 for a 20th week. It's officially the longest leading non-holiday song in the history of music. That's crazy. It's second to only Mariah Carey's All I Want for Christmas Is You, which leads with 22 weeks. So yeah, Ella's got a shot here if she can hang on for another two or three. Good luck.
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23: I love a brighter smile. What I don't love is that little wince when I take a sip of something cold or even breathe in cold air. You know that feeling? It takes your breath away. That ouch, eek. That's why I like

I've been talking a lot about the Bruno Mars concert coming up in a couple of weeks in New Orleans, but another show I'm really looking forward to this month is Salt and Peppa with En Vogue and TLC at the Brandon Amphitheater on the 27th. Here's No Scrubs on SL 100. A scrub is a scrub.

It's SL100 and your boy Don King with good news. The pumpkin spice latte is back at Starbucks because, hey, nothing puts you in the mood for fall like a 95-degree day in September. Am I right?

0: stupid song. It's Olivia Rodrigo on SL 100 and your boy Don King. In case you missed it, Tiger Woods was sentenced yesterday in his DUI case in Florida. He struck a plea deal and lost his license for 5 years. After the hearing, his attorney was asked about golf carts.
1: Oh, my God. That's a great question. Actually, I think you could. Can you drive a golf? You know what? You got me. We'll have to look into that. I'll get back to you. I know you cannot drive a golf cart while impaired on the roads because it is a vehicle, but my gut reaction is going to be no. But great question, and I'll get back to you.
0: You know, it seems kind of silly, but it really is a good question because it's worth noting that golf cart rules vary state to state. For example, in most U.S. states, including Mississippi, a valid driver's license is required on standard public roads. But Florida law allows operators as young as 14 on certain designated routes. So I understand why he's not sure about that question. That's a good one.
2: SL 100.
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It's SL100 and your boy Don King. I got to go. Elizabethany is coming up next. Remember, at 5, it's another chance to win a trip to our iHeartRadio Music Festival. Round trip airfare, hotel, tickets to the show, and $1,000 spending money. I know that ain't a lot in Vegas, but it's still pretty cool, right? Good luck.

0: 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We're going to play True or False Gen Z Headline Edition because I have Billy here with me. Hello.
1: Hello.
0: And we got to, you know, generation check you. How old are you?
1: I'm 19. I'm turning 20 in 11 days.
0: Cute. Love this for you. So I saw that Gen Z is China maxing. True or false?
1: I don't even know what China maxing means.
0: Do you actually use maxing?
1: Sometimes.
0: Okay.
1: Sometimes.
0: Okay. So that helps. They say it's people who are maxing out, trying to live like they're in China.
1: Never heard of that at all. I mean, like, the only time I use maxing is like when you don't need to use it.
0: Yeah. Mostly. Like pheromone maxing.
1: Never.
0: Right. Does Gen Z really not drink?
1: I know a lot of people who don't. Okay. So like, I feel like yes and no.
0: Take me to a college party. What is the percentage of people there that are, I would say, heavily drinking?
1: 45 to 50.
0: Wow. So there's like sober people mixing in with all these
1: drunk
0: people. I think
1: there's like people who don't drink but do other things.
0: Okay.
1: Yeah. That's what I mean.
0: I am following. Do you ever use the word polyester to describe someone?
1: No.
0: I actually love this, but I figured it was not real. They were saying that it's
1: I've
0: like
1: heard
0: the new
1: people like
0: shoogie or the new basic.
1: I've heard that, but I didn't know what it means.
0: Okay.
1: Like, I think this is like Gen Alpha who's creating these words. They're just coming out of nowhere.
0: You know what? A lot of the media has no idea that Gen Alpha is a thing. They're just like, the young people are Gen Z. But I'm going to start using polyester because normally I say vanilla. Something is very vanilla.
1: I like that though.
0: Polyester is funny.
1: I say vanilla.
0: Yeah. Well, now we're switching.
1: Okay, because we're switching.
0: Yeah.
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0: problem, so I'm going to say yeah.
1: They're saying like you don't have the confidence to go for a job or to go up to someone that you like.
2: It's a self thing, like a problem with self-confidence,
1: yeah,
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1: We're going through Gen Z headlines with, get this, a Gen Z person. 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
2: I know a lot of people who do.
1: That's amazing. How do you learn how to do that?
2: Well, I don't do that, but a lot of my friends are like finance. A lot of my friends who are finance and business, I guess, have some way of knowing, and they're just like, yeah, let's invest our money in this or crypto. Like, I do not know.
1: I mean, it's got to be smarter than buying a 50-50 raffle ticket.
2: Like, yes.
1: But, I have no idea how to do it, so I don't. Do you and your generation love the nostalgia and thrifting?
2: I think a lot of... I do. Yes. You know what? On behalf of Gen Z, yes.
1: Okay. Do you like analog things?
2: What would be an example?
1: You know, basically getting away from tech. So you're doing crochet or...
2: Oh, I do like... I know how to crochet, but not like with yarn. I was like a big rainbow loom kid.
1: Oh yeah, cute.
2: And like there's a way to like crochet with rainbow loom, so I figured out how to do that.
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1: It's just Billy.
2: Yeah.
1: Great. Congrats to your fam.
2: Yes. 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
1: I'm Liz Bethany. I'm the Stranger Danger co-host with Billy.
2: Hey.
1: I want to get your thoughts on this because I know somebody who was hooking up with a married person.
2: Bum, bum, bum.
1: And I was giving them a hard time. Like, I was like, you have to stop. That's not
2: right.
1: That's not good.
2: Right.
1: And they told me that they're not doing anything wrong. That only the person who is married is doing the affair or doing the wrongdoing. So do you agree? Are they off the hook? Or do they need to take ownership?
2: I think both of them are. Both of them need to take ownership. I think like you're doing wrong by like engage. You are causing the affair. So you therefore you are part of the affair. And then the married person is also, because they're taking part in the affair, well, part of the affair.
1: We know the married person is in the wrong. But
2: well, yes.
1: I think if you are the side D, I'm going to say side D instead of side chick, and you're encouraging it.
2: Yes.
1: I guess maybe if like this person was going, if the married person was always coming over and always being the initiator, maybe you could play dumb and be like, I did nothing wrong.
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1: There was a woman that was very badly attacked by an otter. Yep. You know those cute little creatures that are just always so chill on their back?
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0: It is SL100.
1: I wanted to ask you where you shop.
2: Okay, a lot of my friends say if I was a store, I'd be Zumiez. It's
1: okay.
2: Like skatewear.
1: No, that actually describes you perfectly.
2: Yes.
1: And I've only known you for 2 hours, but I do feel like that works. And also, that's an interesting question to ask people if you haven't ever met them, like what store would describe you? Because some people would be very vanilla and it wouldn't matter. I brought this up because Delia's is back, which you probably don't know.
2: What is that?
1: Right. So in the early 2000s, it was a clothing catalog. Instead of shopping on the internet, we were shopping. It was a little bit on the internet too, though, because I would save the pictures of the models and then catfish strangers and say that I was a Delia's model. And I would have so many photos of the same girl in different outfits that they would believe me. It was incredible. I would like copy and paste it into Paint, put a background on it.
2: Yes, this is literally feminism.
1: Yes, and also the original catfishing. But anyway, Delia's is now back. My millennials know what I'm talking about. It's with Target.
3: SL100.
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2: 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Okay. 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
0: How about How to Lose a Guy in 10 Days?
3: Yes.
0: Yeah?
3: Yeah.
0: Okay, they're doing a sequel of some sort.
2: Oh my gosh, really?
0: They are in the very early stages, but Matthew McConaughey and Kate Hudson going to be a part of it.
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1: Billy is in here. You do quarters in college?
2: We're on quarters, not semesters.
1: So you're going for Q4 of the year?
2: Pretty much.
1: Do you do 3 out of the 4 quarters, or do you pick how many you want?
2: I do internship for 2 quarters, and then I go to school for 2 quarters. So I'm unfortunately, I go to school year-round.
1: Well, but the internship is a little bit different, right?
2: Yeah.

0: Same. SO100.
1: My name is Elizabethany. What's your name?
2: I'm Billy, everybody.
1: Yeah, Billy is joining me for Stranger Danger co-host today. Talk to me about the realities of dorm rooms. Are we really doing it? People are putting up wallpaper and like really going all out decorating. What do the dorm rooms on average look like?
2: Okay, so me and my roommate my first year, we kind of just got these like off of Amazon. There's like these album cover little poster thingamajiggies that we just put up all over our room together, and then this living room, and we have a chair in the background, and we were like, oh, we're gonna put up these like IV lights and we're gonna have a little photo area. Did we use it? Absolutely not.
1: A photo area is a must at every party in every home.
2: Well,
1: and
2: yes,
1: it's never used.
2: Absolutely. Yes. What is a dorm room without a photo area? Like, none of my friends personally put up wallpaper. I was also terrified of like the amount of things I put up on my wall. I had like a Tate McRae flag. I had a flag of Cat's Eye, and I put all these album cover things. And when the time came to move out, I was like, oh my gosh, I'm so scared of taking all of these off because my RA, God rest her soul, I love her though, it's gonna look like I like laid a paint over.
1: We don't worry about that, I don't think.
2: It ended up being fine. But
1: did your RA die?
2: No.
1: Oh, thank God. I don't know. I'm just trying to figure it out. Well, I'm glad that not everyone is paying $20,000 just to get a designer.
2: Yeah,
1: for their dorms.
2: I mean, I don't even know why you do that.
1: No, it's awful.
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0: It is SL 100. Billy said her last or most recent argument was about the future of radio. I thought you were messing with me.
1: No.
0: Because I was like, girl, you don't have to suck up to come in. You're coming in. Why are you getting into this argument?
1: Okay, I was heavily raised on this station exactly. And younger me was like, oh man, this is so cool. I want to do that. And I would bring this up to my parents and they'd be like, Billy, you know, radio is like a dying art form. And I'm like, no, it's not. We're moving to streaming now. We've got all these changes that are being made. Like, radio's still here. If radio was truly a dying art form, like, it'd be gone.
0: Right. Thank you. There are people who leave and come back or, you know, whatever. Also, as a member of Gen Z yourself, I need you to campaign heavily, have this argument more often.
1: Yes. I mean, again, that's the reason I do radio in college. Younger me, because I was very persistent on wanting to do radio. Because of that argument, I gave up just a little bit. But like, kind of being back here and like, going to some other places, my love is like, I fell in love again.
0: Oh my God, I love you. And honestly, maybe we need to start a group chat of sorts to talk about what's being on the radio, because that's what people don't have. They don't get to talk to someone else about what they heard on the station today.
1: Right.
0: So maybe we'll do that. Let me know if anyone's interested.
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22: 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I got to do something different. And I think that different thing is starting to understand that, like, your child is not doing this on purpose.
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